Today's forecast is for a cloudy day, medium chance of showers, winds up to 30 kilometres an hour, and a forecast maximum of 18 degrees. Elsewhere in the region, Denmark, a possible shower and a top of 18, Bremer Bay partly cloudy and 20, Noangarup partly cloudy 19, Jeremungup becoming cloudy and 19, and Mount Barker partly cloudy and 17. Looking ahead in Albany for the next

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So I encourage you to do that. 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

The unmistakable voice of Joe Cocker there, of course, and Unchain My Heart. 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October judging will be in Ellica, Gledhow and Grasmere. If you'd like to nominate a garden, email keepalbanybeautiful@gmail.com. Going to play a couple of oldies again now, just for a bit of a mixing it up. I was speaking to my mate the other day and I said to him, have you heard about the blind Cyclops twins? And he said, no, I have not. I said, neither have I.

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Gene Pitney, of course, and something's got a hold of my heart. That brings us to the next weather report. Currently 12.6, so it is warming up a little bit. Feels like 9.2. Humidity's at 80%. The wind gusts are from the west-northwest at about 22 kilometres an hour, and the barometric pressure 1,017 hectopascals and steady. Today's forecast again is for a partly cloudy day. Slight chance of a shower. Winds reaching up to 30 kilometres an hour. And expected maximum today in Albany of 18 degrees. Looking at the radar, there's a little bit of green patches over the coastline at the moment. And looking out the window, there's definitely a little bit of drizzle out there. So if you're going outside, get your umbrella or rain jacket and just don't stop going outside because you need your exercise. Because remember, today's World Heart Day, so it's all about eating healthy, exercising, and getting checks where needed. We're going to continue our music with Australian Crawl and Downhearted.

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That's 9842 9699. Kathy's coming in after me, so I'm going to leave it there. I've got plenty of great music to get us through the next 15 minutes. So take care, everyone. Have a great week. All the best to you. And go those Dockers. Let's keep going.

0: So what did you do on the weekend?
1: Oh, you know, just stayed at home, acted as a taxi for the kids. There's just never enough time to get things done. You?
0: I went hiking and canoeing with the kids and got qualified as a snorkeling instructor. But I know what you mean. The weekends really are too short.
1: You did all that?
0: Yeah. I mean, why should the kids have all the fun? Join Scouts as a leader. You'd love it.
1: Oh, the kids would too.
0: Do it. Just go to joinscouts.com.au.

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1: Hello, I'm Shannon Kirkwood. Australians are bracing for a fourth interest rate rise of the year. Economists are predicting a 25 basis point rise when the RBA hands down its decision on the cash rate this afternoon. If that is the decision, it would add $91 a month on a typical $600,000 mortgage. Across the four rate rises this year, that same borrower would need $364 extra a month compared to the start of the year. Medical researchers say infants who don't receive the full scheduled vaccines during one visit may have more side effects. Peter Hislop reports.
2: Parents can opt to split the meningococcal B vaccine and routine national immunisation vaccines, which are given to an infant at 2, 4 and 12 months. The AusVax safety-led research has used data from more than 10,000 infants, analysing and comparing reported adverse events. It found administering vaccines at separate visits didn't reduce the likelihood of adverse events, but rather infants who received MenB and routine vaccines on different days had more than one opportunity to experience side effects. The study also showed overall the rate of side effects which required attention from a healthcare professional was low.
1: The Ukrainian president says Russia is planning to involve more foreigners in its latest mobilisation drive. Volodymyr Zelensky says Ukrainian security services are warning Russia has begun its new mobilisation and thousands of North Korean soldiers are part of it. Ukraine's National Academy of Sciences is the latest target of Russia's military campaign. It was hit by a drone yesterday, causing the three-storey building in central Kyiv to catch alight. At least two people were killed. The BBC's Paul Adams reports.
3: Frantic scenes outside Kyiv's revered National Academy of Sciences. Staff escaping from upper floor windows as plumes of thick black smoke billow all around. Emergency teams on the roof working furiously to put out the fire. An assault in broad daylight in the centre of the city. Kyiv's mayor Vitaly Klitschko on the scene condemning the latest in a seemingly endless series of drone attacks.
4: The target is every Ukrainian. The Russians try to bring the whole society to depressive mood, to destabilize situation in Ukraine, and that's why the Kyiv the main target for Russians.
3: By early evening, Kyiv has been under alert for a total of 10 hours.
1: Royal Life Saving Australia is issuing a reminder to Australians of the dangers of entering floodwaters. Of the multiple fatality drowning incidents involving non-aquatic transport, RLSA says around 38% occurred during a flooding event. Speaking to National Radio News, Senior Research and Policy Officer Lauren Miller says floodwaters pose many risks.
5: Hidden debris, strong currents that can sweep away vehicles or knock you down, even in relatively shallow or moving water. So we really want people to be mindful that when going out, and you know the conditions and you know that there's been a lot of rain lately, don't try driving through flooded waters.
1: Doctors will be rallying on the steps of Victorian Parliament this week. A statewide stop work is scheduled for Thursday and is the biggest action of the current campaign. AMA Victoria says the industrial action is being held across Victorian hospitals over unsustainable working hours, fatigue and the threat to patient safety. And a campaign is underway to have more public payphones added to the National Trust Register. It follows the addition of the public phone in Narooma to the New South Wales Register. Locals and tourists lined up at the phone during the 2020 New Year's Day Black Summer bushfires when other communication options were lost in order to let family and friends know that they were okay. To sport now, New South Wales has claimed an early wicket in the National Women's One Day Season opener against Queensland in Sydney this morning. Later today, WA play Tasmania in Perth while Victoria host South Australia in a day-night match.
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Eva Cassidy there with my theme song, Kathy's Song. And good morning to Vicky, who came in to say, it's good to hear that again. And it is. It is really good to be back in Albany and be back on air. This is Kath. I'll be with you until midday. And yeah, just loving being back after almost a month away. So just loving this place. Yeah, it is a little bit overcast, but speaking of that, let's have a quick little look at the weather. It is currently 12.5 out there at the Albany Airport, but feeling like 9. So a bit chilly out there. Winds are steady at 17 kilometers an hour from the west. There is rain on the radar, touching ground in lots of different places along the coastline, so you could be getting some yourself. And there is 70% chance of rain, but not very much of it, under a mil. And just looking forward now to Wednesday. Well, Wednesday's rain as well, up to 5 mils, a bit more than today. Minimum 12, maximum 17 for Wednesday. And then on Thursday, minimum 11 and maximum 16 with under a mil and only 30% chance of rain. And as the week goes on, it looks like that chance of rain is going down a little bit, which will be nice. Get out and do some things and get some sunshine happening. And Pete, thank you for your show this morning. That was great. I loved your theme, your heart theme. I think I might have a couple of hearts songs that I can throw in there as well this morning. So thank you for being here. Thank you for listening in to your community radio station, Great Southern FM 100.9. And here is a song first up for Roz. 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

And that was a Melbourne band, Little Heroes. They were active from 1980 to 84. And just love that song, One Perfect Day. It is 9:15, and just letting you know, too, that in about half an hour, we've got the esteemed Malcolm Trail coming in to talk to us about Great Southern, Great History. So something coming up in about 10 days' time that he's going to let us know more about. So do stay tuned for that. Here is Horace Andy now with Everyday People.

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That was Eagle Eye Cherry there with To Love Somebody. He's a Swedish singer and stage performer. And before that, we had Horace Andy, Jamaican born, with Everyday People. So a couple of lovely male voices there. It is 9:24, and we're going to continue on with the Swedish feel. We're going to go to Roxette. With their song "Listen to Your Heart," and this is kind of on the theme of the heart songs that Pete was playing earlier today. So Roxette.

rock set there. Swedish duo Marie Fredriksson and Per Gisel, and that is on the theme of heart. It is National Heart Day today. Take care of your heart. Know your heart. Talk to your doctor if you're having any problems with your heart, whatever. It's Heart Day. So we've got a bit of a theme, or at least Pete did, and that was one in my playlist that sort of stood out. This is that was the second in a Swedish lineup, and I've got two more here for us before our guest, Malcolm Trail, comes in. Next up, First Aid Kit, a Swedish duo, sisters, and then Avicii. 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

0: And that was a remix by Avicii, Tim Bergling, who's no longer with us, unfortunately, but he was a Swedish DJ. So we had a four in a row there from the Swedish. So lots of good music there. It is 9:37, and we have got a special guest, the esteemed Malcolm Traill, in the studio. He's going to tell us about Great Southern, Great History, and what is this and where it comes from. So let me turn you on, Malcolm, so that we can hear you.
1: Right. Can you hear me there, Kath?
0: I think so. That's We've got excellent. The needles clicking over. And yeah, so welcome, welcome. Thanks for coming in.
1: Thanks for the invitation. Always good to come in here. I do know that Great Southern FM listeners love to talk about Albany history because every time I come on, we get a good response. So here's another opportunity to get involved with a bit of Great Southern Great History.
0: Yes. Well, tell us. Tell us more. What is it?
1: What is it? It's a one-day community history day. We bill it out. We do it every 2 years. We alternate with Great Southern Great Science. So we're very compatible with the scientists.
0: Yeah.
1: Through Uni of WA in Albany. And it's a one-day event, I suppose, Community History Day, focusing on Great Southern history, basically. And so it's coming up on October the 10th, which is Saturday week.
0: Saturday week. Yes, that's right. It's a whole day. Mm-hmm. You've got quite an amazing lineup.
1: Mm.
0: How many have you actually held of this before going to the lineup? How many times have you done this?
1: This is the third one.
0: Okay.
1: I think we started in 2021. We were very brave during COVID.
0: Oh,
1: it
0: yes.
1: happened. Then 24, and then we've aligned with 2026, obviously, for obvious reasons. And so it's just part of the continuing events for Albany 2026.
0: I have to say, that's been amazing. I feel like an amazing job has been done covering so many aspects, something for everybody in this whole celebration.
1: I think
0: amazing.
1: So, yeah. So we're really great, thrilled to be sort of a part of that, I suppose. And even though it's not an official event, we tag along, and history is always popular to bring to the public. So that's where it's come from. This is edition 3. I think it's the best one we've done so far.
0: Okay, good. Well, tell us a little bit about the format. What's going to happen on the day?
1: So it's a full day and held at Uni of WA on Stirling Terrace. In the morning, we have speakers talking about different aspects of Albany and Great Southern history. We've got mostly speakers from out of town, which is it's a bit different, really, but they're all on Great Southern topics, which is nice. So we've got six different papers, seven different speakers, plus a Welcome to Country by Shandell Cummings, who's a local Meningar Yoga woman. And that takes us through to lunchtime. Then in the afternoon, on a Saturday afternoon, we go out and about because it's going to be a beautiful sunny spring afternoon, isn't it, Kath?
0: Yes, it is.
1: Yeah, we promise, we hope, because we're going out in different directions, and there's a choice of tours, I suppose,
0: Fantastic.
1: We could call them. We come inside and perhaps clash, but coincide with the Oyster Harbour Catchment Group Meyerich 2026 Showcase Day, which is focusing on the environment around Oyster Harbour, and the Oyster Harbour Catchment Group do a great job. So we're tagging along with them and getting a bit of a talk on the history of Oyster Harbour and the environmental issues that have faced them over their lifetime of, I think it's about 40 years they've been going. And there's also an extra option of a boat trip out on Oyster Harbour as well as part of that. Then there's, of course, being Albany 2026, we've got wonderful exhibitions that we can take advantage of. So there's the Cullyagool Connections to Man Country exhibition at the Museum of the Great Southern.
0: I've seen it. It's beautiful.
1: It is beautiful.
0: Immersive, lots of different senses going on.
1: There is, yes, it is. It's well worth more than one visit.
0: Yes, absolutely. I did. I have to get back.
1: yes, I have to get back too. But the good thing is it's on until February. So we're taking advantage of that, and we've got a special guest speaker, Larry Blight, is going to come along and tell us about the background of Cullyagool and Menang society. So that is another option in the afternoon.
0: Great.
1: And the third one is Newman. I don't know whether you've come across Newman yet.
0: Not yet.
1: Newman is on at the town hall, and it's a really hard thing to describe. The creator, Peter Morse, calls it a multimedia song cycle. So what does that mean? And I did go to the opening up a couple of weeks ago. Three huge screens with video running with original compositions with Menang stories about from the dawn of time through to the end of time.
0: Right.
1: So it only covers a few thousand billion years.
0: Only a few thousand billion? Is that it?
1: In half an hour. Yeah, it's a bit of a race through. So if people haven't seen Newman, again, that's part of our program. Peter Morse will be coming along to talk about the origins of the exhibition.
0: So in the afternoon there, do you have to pick just one of those?
1: You can probably pick two.
0: Two, I was going to say. Oh, that's going to be really hard.
1: It is going to be really hard, yes. You've got to make a choice.
0: Yes.
1: The Oyster Harbour one is the sort of earlier one in the afternoon, as is the Kalyagul and the Newman. So probably one of the first of the Kalyagul and the Oyster Harbour, and then Newman as a follow-up. And then the end of the day, we'll all be exhausted. So we need a drink and something to eat. So we're having a sundowner wrap up the day.
0: That sounds perfect. Perfect. Yeah, so and if you do end up in the town hall, you can just walk to that venue and...
1: Correct. Yes. Yeah, that's right. Most things within town, of course, are walking distance. And we are expecting visitors from town. It's also part of the Professional Historians Association, which I'm a part of, which is a national organisation. The WA branch of that is coming down as a professional development weekend in Albany. Right. So we've got quite a few visitors coming from out of town.
0: Mingling with some people that know stuff about history.
1: That's right, and telling them all about Albany and what a wonderful place it is. So open their eyes to the first European settlement in Western Australia. So we will have visitors, and most of the speakers, as I said, are coming from Perth and beyond, also from Sydney as well.
0: So. Wow. Amazing.
1: So it's a great lineup.
0: Is there a cost to any of this?
1: There is a cost, yes. $50 for the day. Mm-hmm. And then if you want to come on the boat trip and the sundowner, there's an extra cost for each of those, obviously, to take those into account. But basically a $50 charge gets you in. Oh, there's a small charge for the Newman exhibition as well, $5, I think. So, fabulous value. Mm. You get morning tea.
0: A whole day. There's not much you can do for a whole day like that.
1: Not for $50. No. I wouldn't have thought so. Mm. And a chance to actually get out and see things about Albany and learn things about Albany as well in terms of the history, the archaeology, the personalities, we're covering the Chinese in Albany. Mm. We're covering the criminal justice system. We're covering an eco-biography of an amazing lady who was in Israelite Bay, which is way out east of Esperance.
0: Right.
1: So heaps and heaps of papers of interest, I think, and at an accessible level. I don't want to pitch it too high, even though these people are very well qualified. It's very much designed for the Albany community.
0: So that lay people can come along and they're going to understand everything.
1: They will. Yes. Yeah. Do not be scared.
0: Yeah. Good.
1: And any proceeds that we make go towards student prizes at Uni of WA. So it's run by the Friends of UWA Albany. With some sponsorship and assistance, but if we do make any cash, it'll go back into the Albany UWA community as student prizes, which is always appreciated.
0: Yes, very much so. Yes, that's great.
1: Yeah.
0: Well, so where do people actually get tickets?
1: That's a very good question. Yes, you need to book online, like you need to do most things these days. Mm. And I think the easiest way is to put in your favourite search engine, Albany History Eventbrite, and Eventbrite is the booking ticketing agency, Eventbrite.
0: Yes.
1: Put in those three terms, and I've just done that, and it works impeccably.
0: Perfectly. Great.
1: And you can book tickets online there. Tickets are limited. We've got limited space to fit everybody in. So I did note on the website this morning, it says selling fast.
0: Good. Okay. So well, that's good news.
1: That is good news. We've got 10 days or so to go before then. So get on to it soonish if you otherwise you may miss out. So
0: I better do that.
1: Better do that. That's right. We'll look forward to seeing you there.
0: Great. I know I've been seeing you around a lot. I was saying to you earlier, you have been busy. I've seen you at two different events this weekend.
1: This has been a huge time. Wow. We did think that winter and sort of early spring was going to be a bit quieter in Albany, but such was not the case, which is wonderful. So heaps of lots of interesting things to do over school holidays now, of course.
0: Yes, that's right.
1: And so from all those points of view, we were saying earlier, if anybody is bored in Albany, What are they doing?
0: You're not going to the right places. The No Bluff News is always a good place to start.
1: It's a very good place to start, yes. Yeah. I just tell people to check their pulse.
0: That's right, yes. So. You're not listening. You're not seeing something. The problem here is, what am I going to have to leave out?
1: That's right, yes. And this is always going to be the issue. Which is a great problem to have, isn't it?
0: It is, absolutely.
1: So something for everybody. So let's encourage people to come down to Great Southern Great History and enjoy that and learn a bit and just be appreciative of what we've got here. I think we always are, and it just rubs it in. And it's great to actually see things. I saw you at our place, Rain or Shine. And
0: wasn't that amazing?
1: It was an amazing show, Theatre 180. Lovely weekend of shows there that they put on. And it just makes you appreciate the wonderful environment that we live in.
0: And the things that we get down here. It is just amazing.
1: We just have to make sure it continues over the next few years. So we've set the pace in 2026, haven't we?
0: That is true.
1: Something for Perth to live up to in 2029.
0: That's right. I do think we've just done an amazing job. So many people behind the scenes, so many people that have been part of that.
1: Yes, yeah, no, totally agree. And from all those points of view, it's been a great community year, hasn't it? I think we've all sort of got a spring in our step and just felt a little bit brighter and cheerier about our place. And sure, times are tough for some people, but we've got a lot to be thankful for.
0: That's right, yep. Yeah. And appreciate, absolutely. Yeah. Well, thank you during your busy life for coming in and giving us time. And we'll do something again next month.
1: Fabulous. Always look forward to it.
0: There's stuff coming up all the time.
1: There is. Thanks a lot, Kath.
0: Thank you very much, Malcolm. And let's see. I'm just going to play a Sons of the East, What I Do. So thanks again, Malcolm.
1: Great.

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1: Hello, I'm Shannon Kirkwood. The Treasurer has been called out for drawing the link between high inflation and interest rate rises and the war in the Middle East. It is expected the Reserve Bank will raise the cash rate to 4.6% today, the highest level in 15 years. Jim Chalmers has told various news outlets today Australians understand there are inflationary challenges in the economy and the situation in the Middle East is contributing.
2: This inflation challenge in our economy has a number of sources. We do have an inflation challenge which is made much, much worse by developments in the Middle East. It means Australians are already paying a very hefty price for developments on the other side of the world. It's not the only thing that's going on in our economy.
1: That was an interview with the ABC. Economist Richard Holden has also explained to the same outlet government spending is driving inflation and has accused the Treasurer of gaslighting Australians. Household spending is 6.8% higher than it was at this time last year. The Australian Bureau of Statistics says the figure for August was unchanged after rises in both July and June. ABS Head of Business Statistics Tom Lay says recreation and culture spending saw the largest fall after months of higher spending associated with major sporting events, while clothing and footwear, recreational goods, food, health and furniture also fell. While Australians were spending more on transport, with fuel spending rising 8.1% in August, following the full restoration of fuel excise duty from August the 3rd. The United States president has questioned the decision by UK officials to release the individuals suspected to be behind a bomb plot on an RAF base. The five individuals will face stringent bail conditions. Residents who were evacuated due to the suspected plot to attack the airbase have returned home. The base has been used by the US in recent months to carry out strikes on Iranian missile sites. US President Donald Trump was asked about the latest development earlier today.
3: I'm surprised that they released him. I wouldn't have done
1: that. Adelaide is on track to reach its hottest September day in 18 years today. It's forecast to reach 32 degrees, while most of the state is under a high fire danger rating. An Australian-developed tool is measuring the environmental impact of future coal, oil and gas project approvals. Peter Hislop has the details.
4: The Carbon Impacts Tracer has been launched by the Australian National University and the University of New South Wales today. It's revealed details on five major fossil fuel projects in Western Australia, New South Wales and Queensland. The tool projects emissions from Queensland's Carmichael coal mine would expose an additional 2.8 million people to unprecedented heat. The launch comes a day before a decision is expected to be made on the expansion of the Hunter Valley Operations coal mine.
1: Officers, friends and family are paying tribute to fallen police officers today. National Police Remembrance Day is an opportunity for Australians to honour officers who died while on duty or as a result of their service. This year marks 20 years since the dedication of the memorial wall at the National Police Memorial in Canberra. 832 touchstones are engraved on the wall, each acknowledging the loss of a police officer. Four more names will be added to the wall at the National Service this afternoon. To sport, Knights hooker Phoenix Crossland will appear before the judiciary tonight after being sent off for a hip drop tackle on Nathan Cleary in his side's NRL preliminary final win over Penrith on Sunday. The incident saw Cleary suffer a fractured leg. Crossland is expected to receive a lengthy ban and will likely miss Sunday's NRL grand final against the Roosters. And thousands of Brisbane Lions supporters have turned out in Brisbane today to celebrate with the AFL club following its history three-peat, some still chanting almost 3 days since the club's grand final win over the Dockers.
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Now, when I first heard that cover of Don't Stop Believin', I thought it really was Steve Perry. But it was a Georgia boy, Teddy Swims, channeling Steve Perry. But yeah, you wouldn't be mistaken thinking it sounded a lot like the original. But yes, a wonderful cover by Teddy Swims. I know there's a lot of people out there that like him. The song was written by Steve Perry and Jonathan Cain and Neil Sean from Journey. And yeah, that their version came out way back in 1981. So yeah, just love that cover by Teddy. Alrighty, it is 10:08, and a quick update on our weather, and it is warming up a little bit out there. 14.7 out at the Albany Airport, feeling like 10.8. Winds are at 19 kilometers an hour with gusts up to 32, so do be aware that there's a lot of rain happening out there as well. And forecast, well, let's see if I can find it with all the stuff here. Too much on my screen. Oh, lost it. I'll come back later, give you some more weather update. And thank you for all of the welcome backs. Leslie, thank you so much. Aussie, oi, oi, oi. And I missed you too. So thank you for the welcome back. And also Lynn, I'm glad you like hearing my voice. I'm very happy to be back on the airwaves and just enjoying the music. It's always really hard to choose, of course. There's so much good music out there. Now, while I was away, I did some road trip in between California and Oregon, and there was a lot of sing-alongs, and we found ourselves singing songs that a lot of us knew, and the Carpenters came up, and this is a cover of Superstar by Dammy M, that's just one group that everybody seems to know the words to most of their songs, and this is one I'm sure you'll recognize, but a lovely cover by Dammy M of Superstar.

And what did you think of that cover? Beautiful. I just really love that cover of Superstar. It was written by Delaney and Bonnie, a husband and wife duo from the late 60s, early 70s. And they fronted a rock soul ensemble called Delaney and Bonnie and Friends. And different members that came and went out of that group, people like Greg Almond, Eric Clapton, George Harrison, and the list goes on. Rita Coolidge. So yeah, they wrote the song, and then the Carpenters, of course, made it very, very, very popular. And do you have an artist or an album that you just have to put on when you're taking that long drive somewhere? A lot of people on the road at the moment. So yeah, let us know. Do you have a favorite? Text in, and we'll send it out and let people know. Try this one if you haven't already. All right, here's a little bit of John Paul Young with Love Is in the Air, and this is Fran's mix.

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4: Yep, Bob's always got a good show. Yes, got to tune in there. Those last couple of voices we heard were from Scotland. Fiction Factory is from Perth, Scotland, and they are a new wave synth pop band active between the years of 1982 and 2022. Lovely song, Feels Like Heaven, and then, of course, John Paul Young, that we now claim, of course, is our own, but he was indeed born in Glasgow. And that was Love is in the Air with a little bit of Fran in there as well from the movie. It is 10:23, and I think we need some country. So here's some Chicks with Wide Open Spaces and Drake Milligan with Kiss Goodbye All Night.

Kiss Goodbye All Night. That was written by Drake Milligan and Brandon and Philip and Josh. So a collaborative thing there. Drake Milligan appeared in the Elvis movie Nobody, where he played a young teen Elvis, and he's been on American Idol and America's Got Talent, and just a great voice. He's got lots of good country songs out there. And then, of course, before that, we had the Chicks with one of their signature songs, really, Wide Open Spaces, from the album of the same name that came out. Gosh, when did that come out? 1998. There we go. And next couple of songs here, we're going to have some Angie Hart with a little bit of Careless. A Paul Kelly song, and then we've got some Neil Finn and Paul Kelly together. I always got to have a Paul Kelly somewhere in my lineup, so here we go.

Paul Kelly and Neil Finn there with For the Ages, Paul's song that talks about a love that the singer believes will outlast mortality. And then before that, we had Angie Hart, an Adelaide girl, just like Paul Kelly was born in Adelaide as well. So a couple of South Australian voices there, and she was covering Careless. It is 10:39. You are listening to Great Southern FM Community Radio 100.9. I'm Kath, and I'm here until midday bringing you music and a little bit of weather and things happening. And one thing happening this week that I always love to talk about, and that is the Country Women's Association Free Soup Day. It's this Friday, the 2nd of October, at the CWA Hall, located at 94 Serpentine Road. And it happens from 12 until 1. So go along and enjoy soup, various tasty dishes and sweets, plus tea and coffee, and everyone is welcome. Soup days are held on the first and third Friday of every month. If you'd like more information, you can call Anne on 0412-937-641. That's Anne on 0412-937-641. And that's Free Soup Day at the Country Women's Association this Friday, noon till 1. Sounds great. They always have such good stuff to taste. Here are a couple of songs with Carlos Santana. First with John Lee Hooker and The Healer, and then The Game of Love with Michelle Branch.

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Oh, a little bit of Santana there, just a little bit. That was The Game of Love with Michelle Branch. And that was written by Greg Alexander, who was a member of the New Radicals. And that came out first back in 2002, it looks like. Carlos Santana's done so many collaborations. Then the other one that that I played, the Healer with John Lee Hooker off of his album of the same name, just brilliant. It takes me right back to high school, I guess, with the whole Santana band. And then Carlos Santana's been going since the late 60s. He's been around forever. And just done some amazing stuff. And yes, Jeff, you're right. John Lee Hooker, one of the great blues men, rising up from the son of a sharecropper to someone just so amazing in the world of music, for sure. I've got a couple of fun songs now here. First, the B-52s with Love Shack, and Walk the Moon with Shut Up and Dance.

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1: Hello, I'm Lewis Donaldson. The Australian Council of Social Service says job losses will likely follow another interest rate rise. Shannon Kirkwood reports.
2: The Reserve Bank of Australia will make its decision on the cash rate this afternoon. A fourth rise for the year of 25 basis points would take interest rates to 4.6%, a 15-year high. ACOS says any rate rise will cost jobs, with those who lose work or who are unable to find enough paid work to experience the biggest impacts. ACOS says since interest rates started to increase, an extra 200,000 people are out of paid work. It wants governments to reduce inflation fairly and without unnecessary damage to people living standards.
1: Artificial intelligence company OpenAI has released a statement apologising for the cybersecurity breach announced last week. The company has pledged to do better for Australia. It comes after an OpenAI agent was revealed to have acted independently to breach Australian government websites in June. The Prime Minister says the company has been constructive and open since the incident was made clear to the government earlier this month.
3: So we need to work this through. We see this as an opportunity, but we want to seize the benefit whilst mitigating the risks. That's the task that we have going forward, and I welcome the engagement with OpenAI.
1: Meantime, OpenAI has scrapped the release of a model expected to appear in ChatGPT over safety concerns. The GPT 6.1 Astra model was planned for an October release. The Wall Street Journal reports safety concerns were raised by researchers during internal testing. Royal Life Saving Australia says water safety must be a priority as it raises the alarm on an increasing number of multiple drowning fatality incidents. Over the past decade, 229 drowning deaths have been recorded in 100 multiple fatality drownings. Almost two-thirds were in regional or remote areas. Senior Research and Policy Officer Lauren Miller has told National Radio News the most recent data is concerning.
4: This past financial year, so 2025-2026, had actually 14 multiple fatality drowning incidences, and this resulted in a total of 30 drowning deaths that year, which is the highest number of multiple fatal drowning deaths in almost a decade.
1: Police officers who have paid the ultimate sacrifice are being remembered today. A ceremony at the National Police Memorial in Canberra is among the events being held around the nation today. Speaking to National Radio News, CEO of the Police Federation of Australia, Scott Webber, says it will be another sombre ceremony.
5: 20 years ago, we had 741 names. Now, sadly, we have 836. There'll be four more names going on the wall today. Two from Victoria that were murdered in a tragic incident, a detective from Western Australia who was involved in a motor vehicle accident, and a sergeant from New South Wales that died on duty.
1: UK police say they are investigating whether individuals acting for another country were involved in an apparent plot to attack an airbase used by the US. Police say the five suspects that were arrested will be released on bail. The men were all UK citizens from London in their early 20s. Iran's Revolutionary Guards said in July the base was a legitimate target. And to sport, Nathan Ellis and Joel Davies have been ruled out of the third and final match of Australia's ODI Africa Tour. While Jack Edwards is being monitored, South Africa hold a 2-0 series lead heading into tomorrow's third match.
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A little bit of David Bowie there with Fame, written by David Bowie, Carlos Alomar, and John Lennon. Yeah, so wonder when that one came out. That one came out in 1975. Yeah, love a little bit of David Bowie. It is 11:08, and let's just get a quick check on our weather, see if we're going to get close to our expected high of 18. It's currently 14.6 out at the Albany Airport, and it's actually feeling cooler than it was earlier. It's feeling like 8.7, winds at 26 kilometers an hour. So that is why the winds have picked up with gusts up to 40. So do be careful out there. There is still spotted rain along the coast, but it is being pushed out to sea. So well, it's looking like a lot of sunshine too this afternoon. So if you're out gardening and things like that, this is looks like a good time to do it in most of the area anyway. And further afield, all right, well, gosh, I cannot believe that it's almost the 1st of October. Wednesday, the 30th of September, last day of the month, it is expected to be 17 with a minimum of 12, 80% chance of up to 5 mils tomorrow. And then on Thursday, the 1st of the month, 16, high 11 is a minimum and only 30% chance of less than a mil. And then on Friday, mostly sunny, high of 19 and a minimum of 9 with only 5% chance of under a mil. So it looks like we're heading towards less rain as the week moves on. Here's the little blue mink now with Melting Pot.

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2: And before that message, we had Blue Mink, a British six-piece pop group that was active from 1969 to 1977. And I just love the lyrics to that song, Melting Pot. What we need is a great big melting pot, big enough to take the world and all it's got and keep it stirring for 100 years or more. And turn out coffee-colored people by the score. It talks about different colors and different faiths and all kinds of good stuff. Some beautiful words there in a great big melting pot. Here is a Canadian band, Walk Off the Earth, with Oh, What a Feeling.

As patron of Great Southern FM, I'm proud to champion a station that celebrates our region's spirit. Through local voices, authentic stories, and a diverse range of music, Great Southern FM strengthens community bonds and keeps us connected. 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It's the heartbeat of the Great Southern, echoing who we are and what we value. I'm Scott Leary, MLA, member for Albany.

Lighthouse Family there with their song High came out, back in 1997, it looks like, yes. And that was also the name of the album was Postcards from Heaven, yeah. Took me back a few years there with Lighthouse Family. And then before that, we had Walk Off the Earth, which is a Canadian band with What a Feeling. A couple of songs now about sunshine. First, Katrina and the Waves with Walking on Sunshine, and Daphne and the Mystery Machines with I Believe in the Sunshine. And hopefully there's going to be a bit peeking out soon.

That was a cover of that song by Daphne and the Mystery Machines. They took their name from there. I think they were Cincinnati based. Took their name from the Scooby-Doo series with Daphne and the big mystery van that used to carry them all around. Before that, we had Katrina and the Waves with Walking on Sunshine. That was written by band member and guitarist Kimberly Rue from Katrina and the Waves. Here are a couple of Aussie voices now. Rehab and Amy Shark with Sway My Way, and Jessica Mowboy with Who We're Meant to Be.

Hi, it's Lynn here. If you'd love a little company and some great music in the middle of your week, I'd love you to join me for Noon Tunes with Lynn. Every Wednesday from 12 till 2 on 100.9 Great Southern FM. It's 2 hours of feel-good favourites, lovely memories and songs you know and love.

That was Psychedelic Furs with Love My Way. And they're a London band, actors since 1977. And that was Love My Way. And then before that, we had Jessica Mowboy with Who We're Meant to Be. And she's had some great songs out there. This one, she wrote along with, it looks like two or three others. And when did that one come out? I don't have a date here, but I feel like it's fairly recent. Yeah, not 2019, it looks like, yes. Celebrating self-discovery and meaningful moments. And then before that, we had Amy Shark with Rehab, who he's a bit of a DJ mixer, Dutch-Moroccan, and Amy Shark, of course, is Aussie. So a bit of a collaboration there. Next, we've got, I've got some Snow Patrol, and I'm not sure what's after that. We will see. So here's Snow Patrol with Chasing Cars.

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1: And before that message, we had Snow Patrol, Chasing Cars. They are a Northern Irish alternative rock band. And that song came to prominence during the second season finale of Grey's Anatomy back in 2006 and has been just downloaded so many times. It's one of the top-selling singles in the UK, I think. So great song about... kind of about youth, I guess. Yep, growing up. It is 11:48, and while I've got the mic open, we were talking earlier to Malcolm Trail, who mentioned the Newman exhibition, N-U-M-E-N. And this is a message from the City of Albany about the Newman exhibition. It says, "Come experience Albany's landscapes across billions of years in Newman, an immersive art and science experience showing at the Albany Town Hall. It is created by Albany-based media artist Peter Morse. Newman presents 6 audiovisual compositions across 3 large screens, combining computer visualizations, satellite data, animation, and an original musical score. It journeys from the formation of the solar system and early life to an imagined future. Newman will run through to Wednesday, the 14th of October, with daily screenings at 10:30, 1 p.m., and 3:30 p.m. Capacity is limited for each session. 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And I'm sure you can probably just Google that, albany-events.bookable.net.au, or you can get them at the door if there is space. So it sounds like an amazing show. And if you look up more about Peter Morse, he's done some amazing and incredible things. So this looks like something you really need to see. And there's lots of times, 3 times a day, right through until Wednesday, the 14th of October, when you can see this. And it's also part of the Great Southern Great History Workshop, or day, on Saturday, the 10th of October, that Malcolm was telling us about. And Dr. Peter Morse will be part of that in the afternoon. So again, if you want to be come to the Great Southern Great History event on the 10th of October, just search in your browser Albany History and Eventbrite, E-V-E-N-T-B-R-I-T-E, and it'll take you where you can get tickets. But that looks like another amazing day, a full day from 9 right through until 6:30, and includes the Newman exhibition as well. So much to see and do and learn about our fantastic place to live here in Albany. All right, you will recognize this song. This is Train, good old San Francisco Bay Area band with Drops of Jupiter.

And that was Train with Drops of Jupiter. And my time in the chair has come to a close, a finish. It's been great being back and being on air and sharing some music. And thank you for the messages. And thank you for listening in. And there'll be some music from our system until we have Wendy coming in this afternoon, a little bit early, I think, too. So thanks again for listening in. Stay safe, stay dry, stay warm. Be kind out there. And I'll see you next on the airwaves in 2 weeks. Take care. And here is, it looks like we're going to go with some Cranberries and Linger.

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1: Hello, I'm Lewis Donaldson. The Reserve Bank is widely anticipated to raise interest rates for the fourth time this year when it hands down its decision in the coming hours. A standard quarter of a percentage point rise would take the official cash rate from 4.35% to 4.6%. The Prime Minister says inflation is rising around the world.
2: Interest rates are rising around the world. That is happening. There is global inflation. We're dealing with that. We'll continue to engage in cost of living measures. We'll continue to understand that Australians are under pressure. We understand that. We work with that.
1: Artificial intelligence company Anthropic warns AI may pose catastrophic or existential risks to humanity. The company behind Claude has made the warning to investors in its IPO filing, which has been reviewed by Reuters. Risks have been highlighted with the company's AI models. They include the possibility to exhibit self-preserving behaviours, including attempts to resist shutdown, conceal or manipulate information and behaviour resembling blackmail. Anthropic also emphasised the transformative potential of AI on par with industrialisation, but the irreversible harm it could cause if mishandled. Anthropic safety researcher Evan Hubinger estimated a greater than 10% probability that AI could kill humans within the next decade. As family, friends and colleagues pay tribute to fallen police officers today, Australians are being reminded of the job's dangers. This year marks 20 years since the dedication of the memorial wall at the National Police Memorial in Canberra. CEO of the Police Federation of Australia, Scott Webber, has told National Radio News, fallen officers will be honoured at the memorial this afternoon.
3: Today, while we're mourning and remembering our fallen, there's police officers out on every street, every road across all of Australia, keeping us safe. Our thoughts and wishes are not only with the families that have paid the ultimate sacrifice, but with those police officers that are out there today protecting us now.
1: The Australian Greens will decide on a new leader after Larissa Waters announced she's stepping down due to worsening kidney disease. She says her condition has recently deteriorated and she needs a slower pace for recovery. Meantime, NRL has told The Wire it's a sad time when anyone has to step down for Parliament due to health reasons.
4: I think there are a lot of people in our Parliament, including myself, who would wish her the very best and hope that she recovers really quickly because she makes a really great contribution to our Parliament.
1: A new report has identified a lack of pricing transparency with insurance premiums. Shannon Kirkwood has the details.
5: Consumer Group Choice and Financial Legal Centre have analysed 75 home insurance renewal notices submitted by homeowners. The report found premiums commonly increased by 10 to 20%, although there was no explanation for why a premium had risen in 3 in 4 renewal notices. The majority of policyholders felt the increase was unfair, and 92% said the notices did not include the previous premium price on the first page, so it could be easily compared. There's also been a decline in trust among policyholders of insurers. Financial Legal Centre's Julia Davis says consumers aren't getting the meaningful explanation they need to respond to the premium increase.
1: And thousands of Brisbane Lions supporters have turned out in Brisbane today to celebrate with the AFL club following its historic three-peat. Some are still chanting almost 3 days since the club's grand final win over the Dockers.
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2: 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Here's what's coming up this hour.

Here's the latest weather. Right now in Albany, it's mostly cloudy, with the wind coming from the west-northwest. It's 16 degrees, but feels more like 11 degrees. The forecast for today is possible shower, with a maximum of 18 degrees. I'll have another update later.

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0: Her party shop is well known in these parts. 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
0: 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And we need more of them. 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

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They're located on Lockyer Avenue next to the Bendigo Bank and their opening hours are from 9 to 5, Tuesday to Saturday. They are always keen to get any clean, saleable items that you would like to donate just by dropping them off during opening hours. If you're interested in helping out as a volunteer, you can speak with the manager

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The music that moves us. Close your eyes and let the melodies take you on a journey. 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Picture the songs that have become the soundtrack of your life. The ones that resonate with your deepest emotions. 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
1: Hello, I'm Lewis Donaldson. The Reserve Bank has lifted its key interest rate to 4.6%, its highest level since 2011. The cash rate has risen a quarter percent from 4.35. It's the fourth increase this year. RBA Governor Michelle Bullock will speak in the coming hour to explain the decision. Artificial intelligence company OpenAI has pledged to do better for Australia and has apologised for the cybersecurity breach which was announced last week. An OpenAI agent was revealed to have acted independently to breach Australian government websites in June. The Prime Minister says the company has been constructive since the incident was made clear to the government earlier this month.
2: OpenAI have been very constructive and open in engaging in that process, and I welcome that. As have some of the other Anthropic and as well have been constructive in the engagement that's taking place. Look, this is a challenge that the world is dealing with.
1: The names of four police officers will be added to the National Memorial Wall today in Canberra. Ceremonies are taking place around Australia on this National Police Remembrance Day. CEO of the Police Federation of Australia, Scott Webber, has spoken to National Radio News about those officers who are being honoured today.
3: Senior Constable Neil Thompson and Senior Constable Vladimir Walthart from Victoria that were tragically murdered. Also Detective Senior Constable Maxine Bembridge from Western Australia involved in a motor vehicle accident and Sergeant Mark Bransgrove from New South Wales that died as a result of his injuries whilst on duty.
1: While New South Wales Police Force Constable Mia Lay, who lost her life while responding to a job in Sydney last week, will be acknowledged at the ceremony, her name will be formally added next year. A new Greens leader is expected within days, with party members set to attend a two-day retreat in Sydney starting tomorrow. It comes after leader Larissa Waters announced her resignation yesterday due to a chronic kidney condition. Defence spokesperson David Shoebridge is considered a possible frontrunner, along with Sarah Hanson-Young and Deputy Leader Maureen Faruqi. Nepal has been hit by further flooding and landslides. At least 21 people have lost their lives. Authorities in Nepal are warning that of the country's 77 districts, 49 are impacted by current flash flooding. It follows last month's flood, which has seen more than 1,400 people lose their lives. Showers can be expected in the south of the country, whilst dry and warm weather is anticipated elsewhere. The Bureau of Meteorology's Dean Naramore has tomorrow's forecast.
4: Rain and thunderstorms for parts of Tasmania, Western Victoria, Southern and Western South Australia, and also into eastern parts of WA as well. While further east, we've got a pretty dry day for much of the east coast with light winds there. Maybe some showers up around the north tropical coast as well, and maybe another front and cooler conditions impacting southwestern parts of WA as well. And maybe a few showers and maybe a possible afternoon storm as well for our far tropical north. We're almost into the build-up and wet season up there, but not quite.
1: A red curved shape has been revealed as the first piece of the Brisbane 2032 Olympic emblem puzzle. Unveiled on the Nine Network by swimming legend Ian Thorpe and Paralympian Grant Scooter-Patterson, the pair explain what they think they've uncovered off Cairns in the first event of the week-long treasure hunt.
5: Thinking it might be one of the arms off a turtle. What about you, Scooter?
6: Maybe, or a crocodile too, who knows?
1: The full emblem reveal will take place on Monday in Brisbane.
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1: Hello, I'm Lewis Donaldson. The Reserve Bank has lifted its key interest rate to 4.6%, its highest level since 2011. The cash rate has risen a 0.25% from 4.35. It's the fourth increase this year. RBA Governor Michelle Bullock says higher interest rates are needed to ensure inflation returns to target.
2: Inflation is too high and has been driven by domestic capacity pressures. The inflation impulse from the Middle East conflict is in addition to this. Domestic spending and investment have been stronger than expected despite weak sentiment and the softening in housing market conditions. Productivity growth remains weak and the labour market remains a little tight.
1: Meanwhile, Treasurer Jim Chalmers also says conflict in the Middle East is a driving factor behind today's rate rise.
3: The Reserve Bank statement makes it really clear that we have an inflation challenge in our economy which is made worse by the war in the Middle East. Now, the statement makes it abundantly clear that one of the main drivers of inflation in our economy is the conflict on the other side of the world pushing up global oil prices and being felt right around our economy and indeed right around the world.
1: Advocates say better support is needed for families who are reunited with their children. As Adam Evans reports for NIRS News, the call follows the death of an 8-day-old baby just days after she was returned to her parents in Victoria.
4: Roja Mehdi from the Women's Legal Service says their clients are often surviving family violence or waiting months or years for housing, disability and family violence services. She says reunification should be based on safety instead of whether the family had run out of time. Former National Children's Commissioner Anne Hollands says reunification needs to happen carefully and gradually. She says qualified family support workers should be given enough time to build trust. She also says thousands of recommendations from past inquiries have not been implemented.
1: Green Senator Sarah Hanson-Young has confirmed she will stand for the party's leadership. In a statement on social media, Hanson-Young says she was shocked and saddened by outgoing leader Larissa Waters' decision to quit. Meantime, David Shoebridge hasn't confirmed if he also will stand for the position of Greens leader.
5: I'm not here to rule anything in or anything out in terms of leadership. That'll be a matter that the party room makes a decision on. But what I will say is I look at the party room and I see how united we are as a team in meeting this challenge, making the Greens the progressive party of choice for people who want things to change and desperately need things to change.
1: As Australia effectively shuts down one of its two steelmaking facilities, the US has unveiled plans to build one of the largest steel plants in the country. US President Donald Trump says the $15 billion plant in eastern Iowa aims to revitalize American steel. Back home, it was announced earlier this month the Whyalla Steelworks is in shutdown mode to support a new future in green steel. Hundreds of employees are losing their jobs as a result. Turning to sport, in women's cricket, New South Wales has beaten Queensland by 6 wickets. Victoria is currently taking on South Australia in Melbourne, whilst WA is set to take on Tasmania in Perth shortly. And in further cricket, the former Australian Test opener Ed Cowan is set to join the Cricket Australia board as the New South Wales nominee. It follows yesterday's resignation of Chair Mike Baird.
0: 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Good evening.

Well, good afternoon. It's Wendy here with a 60s and 70s show. Yes, 3 hours today of fab 60s and 70s music. Starting off this afternoon with a bit of Johnny Young and Company from 1967 with Good Evening Girl. Let's have a look at the weather. It is 16.7, feels like 11.7. Humidity 58%, wind coming from the northwest at 24 kilometres an hour with wind gusts at 32 kilometres an hour. It's saying no rain since 9 o'clock this morning. There are some green speckles, but they seem to be drifting off to the south of us. So whether we will get any showers or not, who knows? And getting down to a 12 degrees tonight. Tomorrow, Wednesday, maximum of 17, showers and becoming windy. Thursday, maximum of 16 with a possible shower. And Friday, maximum of 19 and cloudy. So finding up towards the weekend, I feel. So let's get into the music this afternoon. And we've got a real mixed bag, some 60s, 70s, British, American, you name it, I've got it, including this, Baby Love. The Supremes, one of the many Holland and Dozier songs that they wrote for Motown.

Mr. Kenny Rogers, you can't mistake that voice. And that was Daytime Friends from 1977. That was also the title of his album as well. The album went to number 2 on the charts and the single went to number 1 in America. The time is 13 minutes past 2. Let's have another song from Motown. With the Four Tops, one of my favourite groups, I Can't Help Myself from 1965. And yes, another Holland and Dozier song.

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Oh, very young Bee Gees there from back in 1963. That came out when the twins were about 10 or 11 and Barry was just a teenager. It was one of their first songs they brought out. Just went on to bigger and better things. 19 minutes past two is the time. And you're invited to a free screening of The Truth Revealed, Born Alive, Left to Die, a documentary presented by the Australian Christian Lobby. It's on Wednesday, the 7th of October, from 7 p.m. to 8:30 p.m. at the Free Reformed Church Albany on the corner of North Road and Beauford Road in Yakamaya. A light supper is included, but please be aware people under the age 18 will need to be accompanied by an adult. To reserve your place, email sunriseonbayview@gmail.com. Right, music, Carpenters. We all know the Carpenters. They formed in California in the US in 1965 and went to 1983 when Karen actually died of anorexia, which is very, very sad, that's for sure. But they had a lot of hits and left us with a lot of great music. And from 1972, it's Goodbye to Love. Awesome.

Well, there's no mistaking the sound of the Eagles, of course, from 1972. Now, I'm going to play a song by Roger Whittaker. And I borrowed this CD off of Joan. So thank you so much, Joan, for lending it to me. And Roger Whittaker, well, he was born in Nairobi in Kenya. He was from British parents, and his dad was in a motorcycle crash, and they went out to Kenya for a little bit of warm weather. And he became a teacher before he was a singer. But once he became a singer, well, there was no stopping him. And he's best known internationally for his 1971 single, The Last Farewell, which charted in 11 countries, would you believe? And in total during his career, he sold an estimated 50 to 60 million records. So to say he was popular, that's saying it all. So he was born in 1936 and died at the age of 87. In France. So, The Last Farewell, Roger Whittaker.

of war I know so very well. Even now I see the foreign flag array, their guns on fire as we sail into hell. I have no fear of death, it brings no sorrow.

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Oh, who remembers Sandy Scott? Yes, Australian singer, real name Keith Gilchrist, born in 1941 in Bondi in New South Wales. And he was a regular guest on Bandstand and released Wallpaper Roses in 1966. He's a singer, theatre performer and television compere. And yes, it's nice to remember Sandy Scott. I remember him on the TV. The time is 25 to 3 already. How about a little bit of Creedence Clearwater Revival? Yes, I haven't played them for quite a while, so we might have a couple of their songs today. They were also known as the Blue Velvets, Tommy Fogerty and the Blue Velvets, The Vision, The Gollywogs, yes, before they came up with Creedence Clearwater. And they were around from 1959 to 1972. And in 1969, they brought out the song A Green River.

Oh, it's great to hear that old Creedence Clearwater song. Now, if you've got a favourite Creedence Clearwater song, why don't you send me a text on 0483951009? And if I've got the song, I'll certainly play it for you. Now, the CWA Stronger With You offer multiple peer support groups ranging from mental health support, relaxation crafts, social Sundays, and grief support, including pet grief. And they aim to create connected communities and long-lasting friendships while providing a safe place to socialise, share struggles and achievements, and enjoy the company of like-minded people. CWA Stronger With You are all inclusive and welcome all genders 18 and over. So for more information, find them on Facebook and Instagram or contact them on 0431 263 476. Right, now, what have we got now? Oh, a bit of the Ronettes. Yes, Jeff Barry, Ellie Greenwich and Phil Spector song, Be My Baby. Sing along.

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Oh, yes. Do you know who that was? That was another Australian singer who used to be on Bandstand, and her name was Maggie Hammond, and that song came out in 1967. Now, a song that you certainly will know from the Turtles, from the album Happy Together from 1967, Eleanor, used to be one of my faves.

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Oh, well, you're singing along and grooving along with me. Of course, that was Normie Rowe from back in 1965. He was one of Australia's best and top pop singers back in the 60s, and his career ruined by going off to Vietnam. Very sad. 9 minutes to three, so I better squeeze in some more songs. Well, if you didn't sing to that one, maybe you'll sing along to this one. Wouldn't it be nice? The Beach Boys from 1966.

Whether you're driving or just need to fill some silence, feel free to tune into some news, events, and melodious music. Some local, all handpicked. And hey, you just might find a new favourite artist. Join us for some fun at Great Southern FM 100.9. I'll see you soon.

One of my favourite songs of all time, Ooh Baby Baby by Smokey Robinson and The Miracles. That was from their album Go Into a Go-Go from 1965. It was written by Smokey along with Warren Moore, and the Rolling Stone magazine said it's one of their classic Motown songs and labelled it one of the top 100 songs in the world. Woo. It's much higher than that as far as I'm concerned. Well, to take us to the news, my favourite, of course, from 1963, the fabulous Australian group The Atlantics with Bombora.

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1: Hello, I'm Lewis Donaldson. The RBA governor says conflict in the Middle East, the AI boom and stronger than expected domestic spending is behind today's rate rise. The Reserve Bank has lifted its key interest rate from 4.35 to 4.6%. It's the highest level since 2011. It's the fourth rate rise this year. RBA Governor Michelle Bullock says energy price pressures could remain longer if disruption to oil supplies continues.
2: The conflict in the Middle East has escalated again in recent weeks, and oil prices have risen significantly. Disruptions to oil supply could last longer than anticipated and cause energy price pressures to last for longer than we previously assumed.
1: Meanwhile, opposition leader Angus Taylor says economic mismanagement by the Treasurer is to blame for the rate rise.
3: This Treasurer has been 16 times unlucky. He will look to blame anyone he possibly can for the state of our economy right now. But the person who is to blame is him. The government is to blame for the situation we are facing right now.
1: Treasurer Jim Chalmers took responsibility for Labor's role in the rise.
4: So we do take responsibility for our part of the fight against inflation. That's why we will continue to manage the budget in a responsible way, roll out cost of living help in a responsible way, and deal with these longer term challenges as well.
1: Artificial intelligence company OpenAI has released a statement apologising for the cybersecurity breach announced last week. The company has pledged to do better for Australia. It comes after an OpenAI agent was revealed to have acted independently to breach Australian government websites in June. The Prime Minister says the company has been constructive and open since the incident was made clear to the government earlier this month.
5: So we need to work this through. We see this as an opportunity, but we want to seize the benefit whilst mitigating the risks. That's the task that we have going forward, and I welcome the engagement with OpenAI.
1: Medical researchers say infants may experience more side effects when the full scheduled vaccines are split. Peter Hislop reports.
6: Parents can opt to split the meningococcal B vaccine and routine national immunisation vaccines, which are given to an infant at 2, 4 and 12 months. The AusVax safety-led research has used data from more than 10,000 infants, analysing and comparing reported adverse events. It found administering vaccines at separate visits didn't reduce the likelihood of adverse events, but rather infants who received MenB and routine vaccines on different days had more than one opportunity to experience side effects. The study also showed overall the rate of side effects which required attention from a healthcare professional was low.
1: Elon Musk's SpaceX is celebrating after SpaceX's Starship rocket entered orbit for the first time. It's the largest and most powerful ever built, but not everything went to plan. One of the engines shut down during the initial ascent from Starbase in Texas, triggering an early return to Earth crashing in the Pacific. Showers can be expected in the south of the country, whilst dry and warm weather is anticipated elsewhere. The Bureau of Meteorology's Dean Naramore has tomorrow's forecast.
7: Rain and thunderstorms for parts of Tasmania, Western Victoria, Southern and Western South Australia, and also into eastern parts of WA as well. While further east, we've got a pretty dry day for much of the east coast with light winds there. Maybe some showers up around the north tropical coast as well, and maybe another front and cooler conditions impacting southwestern parts of WA as well. And maybe a few showers and maybe a possible afternoon storm as well for our far tropical north. We're almost into the build-up and wet season up there, but not quite.
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0: Oh, what a great way to get my second hour of 60s and 70s underway with Crimson and Clover, Tommy James and the Shondells from 1968. The weather, 16.8, hasn't done a thing. Feels like 11.3. Humidity 57%, wind coming from the northwest at 26 kilometres an hour with wind gusts at 32 kilometres an hour. Please be aware there is a strong wind warning for the Albany coast. There's been no rain since 9 o'clock this morning, but yes, those green speckles are still out there, but they seem to be just swinging away to the south of us. Getting down to 12 degrees tonight. Now, tomorrow, Wednesday, maximum of 17, showers becoming windy. I know, stop laughing, Bill. Thursday, maximum of 16, possible shower. And Friday, maximum of 19 and cloudy. It looks like it might be a nice weekend, though. So you sun lovers can keep your fingers crossed for that one. Now, a song by Dionne Warwick. She's from New Jersey, and would you believe she's 85 years young and still looking and fab and still performing as well. I Say a Little Prayer from 1966. She sung a lot of Burt Bacharach and Hal David songs and more or less based her career on those songs, and fabulous they were too.
1: Looking out on the morning rain.
0: Well, that sounds more like Aretha Franklin to me, so there we go. You Make Me Feel Like a Natural Woman, 1968. We'll have Dionne Warwick afterwards.

Music by Jared Wall, live performance and animation, it's a magical show for the whole family. 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

West Australian Opera and Breaksea present The Songcatchers, an uplifting musical adventure for ages 8 and over. Join Tipu the Fox and Murray the Echidna as they journey through the Albany Bush to the mythical listening tree. With original

A little bit of the Trogs there from 1966. That was from their album called From Nowhere. They formed in the UK in 1964 and were originally called the Troglodytes, but they decided that was too long-winded a name and just shortened it to the Trogs and went from strength to strength. Their most famous song was probably Wild Thing, and I believe they're still going, but with lots of different lineups along the way. 17 minutes past three is the time. Spring is now with us and the Bloom Festival is happening from the 12th of September to the 11th of October. The Great Southern will come alive with wildflowers, food and wine experiences, open gardens, creative workshops, community events and unforgettable road trips through some of Western Australia's most spectacular landscapes. And to get a full rundown of the exciting venues and events, go to the website www.albany2026.com.au/events/Bloom Festival. And yes, the wildflowers are looking absolutely fab. That's what my husband and I said. We're going to have to take a little drive out into the Stirlings just to see what the wildflowers are doing, because they're usually absolutely gorgeous out there. Now, what have we got next? Marvin Gaye and Tammy Terrell singing together. This was written by Valerie Simpson and Nicholas Ashford. Came out in 1968. Yes, you know what it is. You're All I Need to Get By.

Well, that was The Letter by the Box Tops. It's a very short song. It's only 1 minute and 53 seconds long. That was from the album The Letter, Neon Rainbow, from 1967. The Box Tops from Memphis in the US. And they formed in 1967 and were originally called the DeVilles. And they're another one of those groups that had lots of lineups, different lineups, and are still going today. 23 minutes past three is the time. And I want to say hello to Helen. Yes, I was talking to Mike the other day and he said you listen in regularly. So very nice to hear that you're still listening in, Helen. And of course, Brooklyn Bob, if you're listening as well, lovely to have you with me. And he listens in from Oregon in the US. I think that's absolutely fabulous. Now, a little bit of Benny King. He was born in North Carolina. And 1956, he was the lead singer of the Drifters, but he also had a solo career as well. And he died at the age of 76. And in 1960, a Phil Spector, Jerry Lieber song, Spanish Harlem, Benny King.

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Oh, a great Australian group from the 1960s. That was The Group with two O's. Yes, G-R-O-O-P. And that was one of the first groups that Don Muddy and Brian Cadd formed. And they were around from 1964 to 1969 and sounding pretty fab with that song, "A Woman, You're Breaking Me." 3:30 is the time. Now, I did say I was going to play a few Creedence Clearwater songs today, so let's have another one. And this is from the LP Willie and the Boys and came out in 1969. It's called The Midnight Special and it refers to the passenger train. And The Midnight Special, and it was adapted from the Prison and Blues sort of songs.

Well, that was the original Everlasting Love by Robert Knight, and he was from Tennessee. Born in 1940, died in 2017, aged 77. That song came, he brought that out in 1967, but it was really turned into a number one hit by Love Affair, who brought it out in the next year. But yes, Robert Knight brought it out first. 22 to 4, time for a song by the Hollies. And they're a Manchester group founded by Alan Clark back in 1962, as well as Graham Nash. And then Graham Nash left to form Crosby, Stills, Nash & Young, but the Hollies are still going with different lineups. And in 1964, I'm Alive.

The Great Southern Noongar Festival is happening 1st of October at Alison Hartman Gardens from 11 till 3. Come and enjoy live music, cultural dancing, Indigenous art, damper making, children's activities, a bush tucker van and a free sausage sizzle. Proudly sponsored by the City of Albany, Rio Tinto and the Department of Biodiversity, Conservation and Attractions. 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

Well, I'm sure you don't need me to tell you that that was The Seekers from 1966. They formed in Melbourne in 1962, and they were the first Australian band to achieve a major chart and sales success in the United Kingdom and the United States. And my goodness, they were huge in the 1960s. Of course, with Judith Durham on lead vocals, Athol Guy, Keith Podker and Bruce Woodley. And when we came to Australia in 1966, well, we were introduced to The Seekers and my mum and dad loved them. I think that was one of the first records they brought when they came to Australia, would you believe? Nice to hear from you, Vale. Glad to know you're enjoying Creedence Clearwater. We'll have another one of their songs a little bit later. Chris Andrews, well, he was born in the UK in 1942. He formed a group called Chris Ravel and the Ravers in 1959, but he also wrote songs for Adam Faith and Sandy Shaw. Still writing and singing as far as I know, and from his 1966 album, Yesterday Man.

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1: He went away and you hung around and bothered me every night. And when I wouldn't go out with you,

Well, the Angels from 1963, My Boyfriend's Back. I'm sure you were singing along to that one. Come on. They were also known as the Starlets and the Halos from New Jersey in the US, formed in 1958, went to 1969. And we're a pair of sisters, Phyllis and Barbara Allbutt and Peggy Santagelia. Well, what's the time? 4:10. I've been a bad boy. Well, I've been a good girl, but this is a song, I've Been a Bad Boy, from Paul Jones. He was actually a lead singer with Manfred Mann for a while, but he also had a single career as well. From 1967, yes, Paul Jones.

man about the boy. And I know it's stupid to be mad about the boy. I'm so ashamed of it, but must admit the

Oh, and that woman knows how to put a bit of feeling into her singing. Ooh, Dinah Washington was her name. That was from 1962. The song was actually written by Noel Coward. And Dinah Washington, she was from Alabama. And she died at quite a young age of 39. They believe that she'd been taking slimming pills, etc. And her husband just found her dead. And I might tell you that she might have died at the age of 39. But apparently she was married at least 7 or 8 times. So she certainly squeezed into a lot of living in those few short years that she was around. Nice to hear from you, Wendy B. Glad that you are enjoying the music. Now, we've got about 3 minutes to go until we get to the news. So to take us there, let's have a little bit of Simon and Garfunkel with El Conde Pasa. And of course, that was from Bridge Over the Troubled Waters album. What a fabulous album that was.

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1: Hello, I'm Lewis Donaldson. The RBA Governor says today's rate rise was a difficult decision. The Reserve Bank has lifted its key interest rate from 4.35% to 4.6%, its highest level in 15 years. It's the fourth rate rise this year. RBA Governor Michelle Bullock acknowledged the impact the rate rise will have on everyday Australians.
2: Now, I know this decision is difficult for households with a mortgage and businesses with loans, but high inflation hurts all Australians, especially the most vulnerable. Every household has seen how the price of everything has gone up in recent years. Pay packets don't go as far as they used to, and that's why we need to stop this high inflation.
1: Conflict in the Middle East, the AI boom and stronger than expected domestic spending were listed as contributing factors. Shadow Treasurer Tim Wilson took aim at the Treasurer.
3: The core driver of the problem of inflation that Australia is experiencing is coming from government spending. We had three interest rate rises this year before this one today. And of course, the first one occurred before a single bomb had even dropped on Iran or Tehran.
1: Green Senator Maureen Faruqi and Nick McKim have jointly announced they will stand for the party's leadership. A statement on social media proposes Ms Faruqi to lead, while Mr McKim sides as deputy. It comes after Senator Sarah Hanson-Young also confirmed she will stand for Greens leader. Senator David Shoebridge hasn't ruled out vying for the position yet.
4: I'm not here to rule anything in or anything out in terms of leadership. That'll be a matter that the party room makes a decision on. But what I will say is I look at the party room and I see how united we are as a team in meeting this challenge, making the Greens the progressive party of choice for people who want things to change and desperately need things to change.
1: It follows Larissa Waters' decision to step down due to a worsening kidney condition. OpenAI has apologised for the cybersecurity breach announced last week and pledged to do better for Australia. It comes after an OpenAI agent was revealed to have acted independently to breach Australian government websites in June. The Prime Minister says there is great potential for AI for businesses and health breakthroughs, but stressed the harm the technology can cause.
5: But there are risks, and we've seen those risks exposed not just in what occurred in Australia, but the revelation that has occurred in the United States and other countries as well.
1: Australians are being urged to be prepared for potential natural disasters as summer draws near. The Get Ready program has launched resources for disaster preparedness in easy-to-read English and in 10 different languages suitable for multicultural communities with the support of the federal government. Federal Minister for Multicultural Affairs Dr. Anne Ali has told The Wire anyone can reach these resources.
6: We all have a yaya or a teta or, you know, a grandmother who may have, you know, come to Australia at a time when didn't have access to English language classes like we have now. And so we don't want to disadvantage those people. We want to make sure that those people do have access to those resources.
1: Turning to sport, Newcastle Knights hooker Phoenix Crossland will plead guilty to the NRL's judiciary over a hip drop tackle on Penrith's Nathan Cleary. Cleary suffered a severe compound fracture to his ankle and has since received surgery. A judicial hearing has begun. And the Socceroos are bracing for a fierce response from Brazil when the sides meet in Brisbane in the second friendly tonight after Friday's 1-1 draw in Townsville.
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Oh, yes. Great way to get the third hour of the 60s and 70s underway with a bit of Australian classics from the Easy Beats from 1965. Time is 6 minutes past four. Let's have a look at the weather. It is 16.8. I'm sure I said that last time, didn't I? But it now feels like 12.4. Humidity 51%, wind coming from the west now, 19 kilometres an hour with wind gusts at 29 kilometres an hour. No rain in the gauge, those green speckles have gone well to the south of us. Whole mass of cloud out there and getting down to 12 degrees tonight. Now, tomorrow, and for the rest of the week, including the weekend, because we have to have our sneaky peek, don't we? Wednesday, last day of September. My goodness, where's September gone? Same place that August, July, June, you know, yes. I don't know about you, but I'm still back in March, I think, sometime. So, Wednesday, maximum of 17, showers becoming windy. Thursday, maximum of 16, possible shower, most likely in the morning. Friday, maximum of 19 and cloudy. Saturday, maximum of 21 and, would you believe, mostly sunny. So you'll all enjoy that. And Sunday, a maximum of 21 and partly cloudy. So it looks like it's going to be a pretty fab weekend. So let us get back into the music with a classic, a song from a band that was formed in Essex in the UK in 1958. This is from 1967. Everyone will know it. Sing along. Silence is Golden, the Tremolos.

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We're so glad to have your company, and there's lots more great music to come.

Oh, yes. Isn't that very soulful? Of course, that was Etta James, and she brought that out in 1960. She was born in LA in the US in 1938 and lived until the age of 73 and died in 2012. But she had quite a tough life, really, and she faced a number of personal problems, including heroin addiction, severe physical abuse, and also being imprisoned as well. So, yeah, she certainly sung with feeling, though, didn't she? Amazing stuff. Now, another US singer, Skeeter Davis. She was born in 1931 and died in 2004. Started out as a country singer with the Davis sisters in the late 1940s, but she's actually more remembered. Well, I don't know about remembered, but she actually wrote over 70 songs. So rather than being a singer, she should be remembered as a songwriter. And in 1963, The End of the World, Skeeter Davis.

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Well, that was a Melbourne group called The Mixtures, and they brought that song out in 1971, and it was a top 10 hit. The Mixtures actually formed in 1965 and went to 1976, made up of Mick Flynn on bass guitar and vocals, Idris Jones on lead vocals, and Fred Weiland on guitar. Well, there you go. Another one of those famous Australian groups. 21 minutes past four. Now, this is a very, very, well-recorded song. And this is my last Creedence Clearwater song for the afternoon. And this is I Heard It Through the Grapevine. It was originally done by Marvin Gaye, but it's also been done by Gladys Knight from the Pips and all sorts of other people as well. Which version you like best? Well, that is up to you. It was actually written by Norman Whitford and Barrett Strong. And in 1970, Creedence Clearwater brought it out. So this is one of my favourite versions. I Heard It Through the Grapevine. Thank you.

Oh, yes, Smokey Robinson and the Miracles from 1965. 28 minutes past four is the time. Now, the Albany Public Library hosts a writing group for those interested in memoirs, biographies and non-fiction. If you're interested in history, this may be the group for you. The writing group meets every second Monday afternoon from 2 o'clock to 4 o'clock in the afternoon in the study space at the library. And the next group is Monday the 5th of October. That's next Monday. So for further information, go to events at albany.wa.gov.au or phone them on 6820 3600. The library are always very lovely people. And don't forget, Great Southern FM, proudly sponsored by the City of Albany. Now, Cream. They were formed in 1966 in England, and this was the second group that Eric Clapton was in. He started off in the Yardbirds, and then he went to Cream. And also in Cream was Jack Bryce and Ginger Baker. And in 1966, they brought out the song, I Feel Free, Cream. Ooh, very classic, this one.

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Tuesdays, breakfast in the park on Mocare Road in Spencer Park from 7 a.m. to 8:30 a.m. Thursdays, breakfast in the square at the town square from 7 a.m. to 8:30 a.m. This is a free service, however a gold coin donation would be appreciated. 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

My Cherie and More by Stevie Wonder came out in 1969. I loved that song when I was about 14 and I still love that song today. 24 to 5 is the time. Now, this is absolutely, there was such a big hit back in 1967. It was one of the few singles to ever sell over 10 million copies. And we all know what it's called. A Whiter Shade of Pale by Procol Harum from 1967. Now there's classic 60s.

Oh, yes. Well, of course, that was Ike and Tegan Turner from 1966, written by Jeff Barry, Ellie Greenwich and Phil Spector. Certainly gave that wall of sound a bit of a workout, didn't it? Now, that's another one of those songs that's been done by everybody and his dog. And which version you like best? Well, it's just up to you. Now, we're going to go Australian now. Australian country rock band. Active from 1973 to 1973 to 1979, initially based in Melbourne, and then they relocated to the United States in 1976. In 1974, they brought out Way Out West. This is the Dingoes. And this is before James Rain brought it out, a long time before James Rain brought it out.

0: this is how he became famous. This is how he became the Pilbara Wanderer. You see, mate, he went everywhere.
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0: Oh, a bit of the Kinks from 1966. And before that, we had Great Australian Group Masters Apprentices from 1968. And that was called Elevator Driver. And that was written by Brian Cadd and Max Ross. So 7 minutes to five. Al is in the building getting ready to take over with his Generation X at 5 o'clock. So let's see if we can just squeeze in a couple of more songs before I have to go. Land of a Thousand Dancers, Wilson Pickett, 1965. This will get your feet tapping.
1: One, two, three.

Well, that's it. I'm exhausted now. Time for me to go home and have a nice cup of tea and a Bex and a lie down, I reckon. Well, it is 4 minutes to five. It's time for me to get on out of here and leave you with Al, who I'm sure will keep you gainfully occupied with some fab music. And thank you for being with me today. I'll be back on Monday from 9 to 12 with all sorts. And I shall be back next week, probably at 2 o'clock, to be some more 60s and 70s music going out today with a great song. The Kinks again, but one that I love, dedicated follower of fashion from 1965. Bye for now.

Nanu, Earthlings, welcome to Gen X. This is Al, 100.9 Great Southern FM. Here till 7 o'clock. How are you going? Hope you're having a lovely, lovely day. Thanks, Wendy. Dedicated follower of fashion. Oh, yes, I am. My dad used to call me Bo Brummel. I think he was taking the mic, if you know who Bo Brummel was. A little bit of history there for you. That was The Clash from 1982. Rock the Casbah. Yeah, rocking The Clash. This microphone wants to turn in a 360, so I'll be doing this kind of thing. From there, let's go to REM from New Adventures in Hi-Fi from 96. You don't hear this one very often. Wake Up Bomb.

All the way from Coventry, the capital of ska in the UK. Yeah, the selector. Pauline Black on vocals there. The band said the song sounds like a Eurovision Song Contest entry and they want to release it. I'm glad they did. All right, 5:15, Great Southern FM, 100.9, I'm Al. Still Al, Gen X. Let's go to a debut single from 1978, the band featuring Mr. Jules Holland, Squeeze. Take me, I'm yours.

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They're perfect for busy people, carers, or anyone who wants a little extra peace of mind. 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

Hi, Joe the pharmacist here from TerryWhite, Kenmare, Chester Pass, Albany. If you take several medicines, staying organized can be tricky, but we can make it easier. Our weekly medicine packs clearly show what to take and when.

The magic of Bob Marley and the Wailers there. That was recorded in 78, but not released till 1983. Buffalo Soldier. Awesome track. From there, XTC. It's kind of a later one for them. Obviously, they were big in the late 70s, early 80s, making plans for Nigel, Senses Working Overtime, Sergeant Rock, to name a few, Science Friction, go on and on. Generals and Majors, I love that one. Anyway, let's just go to 92, the album Nonesuch, inspired by a Halloween tradition. I think we're in October next week. I love Halloween. I really enjoy Halloween. So this is inspired by a jack-o'-lantern, which is a carved lantern usually made from a pumpkin. I love doing that too. I'm going to make five of them and put them around the house and hopefully don't burn it down. This is the Ballad of Peter Pumpkinhead.

Yeah, that track brings back some memories. 1983, quite a different sound I remember when that song came out. ZZ Top from the album The Eliminator reached number 82 in Australia, which kind of surprises me. Give me all your love. And just after 5:30 here on Great Southern FM. Thanks, Luke from Orana. Appreciate the text, mate. Yeah, Madness, Baggy Trousers, or The Night Boat to Cairo. Luke saw them in Glasgow a few years ago, so they were brilliant. They're playing in Fremantle next February. And my son's got tickets, so he's going. And I'm thinking, maybe I should get tickets. The whole band's playing, apart from Carl, who was at the... don't take this, take that. It's Madness, that guy who did the kind of... What do you call him? Sidekick, if you will. So he won't be playing. He's got his own band going. And I think it's a guitar player. I forgot the guy's name. The guitar, what's his name? It's his last gig. Sadly, he's got some kind of blood cancer, which is a real shame. But if Barso's playing on keys as well, that'd be a good gig. So I'm going to play two tracks for you, Luke, because I got one lined up. I had a few Madness tracks on tonight's show. But I will kick off with Baggy Trousers.

Yeah, another one I really like. I remember that when that first came out, it was kind of quirky, I should say, and it still is quirky. That was Lucky Number, Lena Lovitch. It was originally released in America as a B-side. It wasn't going anywhere. I'll come to the A-side in a minute. And the British fans heard it, and obviously the record company went, there's a lot of interest over there, put it as an A-side. The A-side in America was a cover version of Somebody Jones and the Shondells. I can't remember his name, or something Jones and the Shandys. It was a cover of, I think, We're Alone Now. And the only track, the only band or person I remember doing that was Tiffany in 88, and it's bloody awful. I think We're Alone Now. Jesus, that brought back bad memories. So bugger that one, Lena. I had to dig that one out just to see if it's any good or not. But that is a cracker. From there, let us move on to a band I really like, because it just reminds me of being out in space. Dream. I love dreams. Try and go to the moon or Mars or wherever. Stereo Lab. Have I been eating mushrooms this morning? I'm not sure. This is from the LP Margarine Eclipse from 2004. Bring just memories of kind of new wave stuff. This is Margarine Rock 2004 and Stereo Lab.

Yeah, I love that song. That's Beck, The Information from 2006. Quite a dark sound. And it was produced by Radiohead's, what was he called? Nigel Godrich, hence the darkness, I think, who produced a lot of Radiohead stuff. Okay, from there, let's go to the Specials. A great cover version from the Dandy Livingston 1964 Sky original. This is Message to You, Rudy.

Yeah, those Nutty Boys from Camden Town, Madness and Embarrassment, just after 10 to 6. Nice one, Luke. I got to ask you, Luke, are you still enjoying Jaffa Cakes? Jaffa Cakes. And a shout out to Tim and Rachel from Luke. How are you going, Tim? Thanks for a shout out as well. Wake Up Bomb, R.E.M., not a bad song. Yeah, I hope you like it. Good stuff. From there, I am a fun guy. You can also text in. Where's the number? 0483951009. And the bat phone is 984. Or is it 982? 982. 9842 is even better. 9842-3456. All right. From there, Buzzcocks, inspired by Aldous Huxley's 1932 novel, Brave New World. The one and only. Everybody's happy nowadays.

Hole in My Life, yeah, Police debut album, 1978, Outlander Stamore. From there, let's jump into 1980, August 1980, The Clash, Bank Robber.

Yeah, well, I'm buggered. I'm being a vegetarian. Only joking. We're not far away. Nearly 10 past six, Great Southern FM. That was Another Brick in the Wall, part two. The song where Floyd used a disco beat. Yeah, there were a few little arguments in the production room, in the studio. All right, from there, let's go to Tim. I love Pink Floyd. So do I. And I think you love the Smiths too. So this one's for Tim. There's a light that never goes out from the Queen is Dead album. Lyrics Morrissey, composer Mr. Johnny Marr. Enough said.

The Magic of the Eels, Sound of Fear from the Daisies of the Galaxy album, 6:15. A couple of comments. Thank you for the text. A little shout out to Luke. Yes, you're in a big shop, and if you get something, it's a drag. You get home and going, oh man, I've left the bloody things. I did it today. I had to go in a big shop. I hate going big shopping. I hate shopping. I hate it. Detest it. I kind of lose it in the shopping aisles going, what the hell am I doing here? Anyway, I forgot the split peas. And I love making pea soup because it makes you fart and it makes me laugh and it makes other people laugh. I can't stand the soup. It tastes horrible. But farting's funny when it's appropriate. I'm only joking. I'm being juvenile. And the other point is Mr. Morrissey. Yeah, I like the Smiths. Apparently, yeah, it's rumoured that he wears two hats. He goes around the place with two hats. He's a two hats performer, apparently. Yeah, and I don't... kind of digging me there. Anyway, thank you, Tim. And from there, let us go to the Doves from their debut album from the year 2000, Lost Souls. They formed from the ashes of a band called Sub Sub, who were more of a kind of a dancey, housey band. And the studio burnt down. And then from there, they formed a complete different indie rock band. Good track, Catch the Sun.

Yeah, Alfie and Donna. I still love that tune. I remember as a kid first hearing that one. Little story for that one. That was Uptown Ranking. That was initially recorded as a joke or as a laugh. That's point one. And then it was accidentally played by John Peel, the legendary Radio 1 presenter back in BBC Radio 1. The switchboard went crazy and John fell in love with the track. And then before he knew it, spent 11 weeks in the chart and reached number one in the UK. Amazing stuff. Yeah, lovely song. Let's go, well, a few texts in. Where do I start? Peter Kay, Roller Cola, Tinternet. Do I love Peter Kay? Yes, I do. The amount of people I speak to down here just don't get it. I don't get it. He kills me. Absolutely kills me. Nice one. And Tin's been to see Pink Floyd. Yeah, I am jealous. Very jealous. And apparently, when you go to a Morrissey gig, only vegan food is served. That's pretty miserable, isn't it? It reminded me of a scene from Family Guy. Because Morrissey, obviously, must love animals, but hates human beings, I think. Anyway, the Family Guy skit, Death, if I remember right, is in a cafe. You know, Death with a yield. I forget what you call it. The thing in his hand where he prods you and you die. And he's chatting up somebody. And she goes into, oh yeah, I love animals, love animals. Animals don't cause war. Animals don't cause conflicts. And Death goes like, just like, here you go. Farewell. Come with me. All right. That's my sense of humour. Buzzcocks. Yeah. Probably one of the best punk's love songs I've ever heard. This is the A side. I will play the B side, Noise and Eyes, after, because that's a dedication to myself. Love You More.

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Yeah, such a mellow ending to a, you know, quite an upbeat song, Burning Down a House. Very mellow, 25 to 7 here on Great Southern FM. This is Gen X. This is Al, here till 7 bells before I leg it home and eat my dinner. I can't wait for my dinner. Yeah, that was from 1983, Speaking in Tongues album. That came from a jam after Tina Weymouth, the bass player, and Chris France, a drummer. They'd been to a Parliament Funkadelic gig and they're inspired by that. I think one of the songs Parliament Funkadelic was singing had something like burn down the house, which I kept chanting during one of the songs, and that's where it came from. All right, from there to one of my favourite LPs as a teenager, which was Blondie's Eat to the Beat, September 79, the fourth album. It's the title song. This is Eat to the Beat.

The Great Southern Noongar Festival is happening 1st of October at Alison Hartman Gardens from 11 till 3. Come and enjoy live music, cultural dancing, Indigenous art, damper making, children's activities, a bush tucker van and a free sausage sizzle. 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

Yeah, the magic of the Eels from the 2001 album Soul Jack, and prior to that was It Must Be Love by Madness, just an awesome track. From there, I thought I'm going somewhere. I'm going to The Police. Yeah, this is going back to the debut album, Outlanders to More, from 1978. It's just one hell of a track, isn't it? This is the one and only Roxanne.

0: Oh, to me.
1: Yeah, the one and only Billy Joel there from the Glass Houses album from 1980. That was Billy's dig at the music industry and the music press. Just after 10 to 7, Ethan's here, so stay tuned in for a classic rock show. Always good stuff. From there, I'm going to go back to Stereo Lab because I dig them. And this is Ping Pong.

Yeah, the 1990s band Stereo Lab, who didn't do much, but I really dig them. And that was Ping Pong. All right, from there back to the Buzzcocks. I'm going to play the B-side of Love You More, a track called Noise a Noise from 1978. Apparently, Noise a Noise comes from a tongue twister. Any noise a noise, an oyster, but a noisy noise, an oyster most. So that when you're drunk. All right, Noise a Noise.

Brilliant stuff. All right. Thank you for the texts and messages, phone calls, that kind of business. It's been an absolute joy. I will see you in 2 weeks' time, hopefully. I'm going to leave you with a lovely track, probably my favourite track of the Pretenders, Back in the Chain Gang. So it's good night from me, and it's good night from him.

ABBA with Dancing Queen. You're now listening to Play It Loud with Ethan on Great Southern FM 100.9. It's just gone 7:04. Thanks, Al, for that great groovy show beforehand. Now we're going to get into some more grooving and dancing, if you could not tell by that first song, Dancing Queen. I guess we're all a bit Dancing Queen after listening to that one. Next up, but first we'll do the daily forecast. So today was here and there with a high of 18 and a low of 12. But tomorrow, Wednesday, will be a clearing shower with a top of 17 and a low of 12. And Thursday will be another clearing shower with a top of 16 and a low of 11. With Friday looking mostly sunny with a top of 19 and a low of 9. And next up, we have got Baccarat with Yes Sir, I Can Boogie. This one's for the Scottish listeners, because this is a big song for the Scottish football fans. All right, let's get into it right now. Oh, yeah.

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0: That was Blondie with Heart of Glass. Before that was the Bee Gees with Stayin' Alive. Before that one was Yes Sir, I Can Boogie by Baccarat. And Luke is a little surprised. I know the Scottish loves that one, but my granny's Scottish and she's shown me many videos of the Scottish fans belting that song in the stadium when Scotland do well in soccer. So it doesn't happen very often. But I was following them throughout their whole 2026 FIFA World Cup campaign. Wasn't long, but I followed them nonetheless. And next up, we have a bit of Boney M with Rasputin. Enough Scottish talk, now to Russia talk. And after that one, we got Hot Chocolate, plenty of Bruce Springsteen, Elton John, plenty more to get you up and dancing with someone or by yourself. Either way, you're listening to Play It Loud with Ethan on Great Southern FM 100.9. It has just gone 20 past 7. Let's listen to this promo.
1: Sometimes I can't sleep at night. Sometimes I lay awake staring at the ceiling. It happens to all of us. But you don't have to be alone by yourself. You can be alone with me. Clyde, if it's dark o'clock and you're counting sheep and it's just not helping, let me put you to sleep. Not like that. I mean, overnights on Great Southern FM, I play the music from your youth. Unless you're over 80, in which case I'll play the music from your middle age. Anyway, don't stare at the ceiling thinking about which shade of beige it is. 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When the nighttime comes, I don't get tired. I get into the groove.

But when his drinking and lusting and his hunger for power became known to more and more people, the demands to do something about this

That was Elton John with Tiny Dancer. And one of my favourite scenes in a movie is the ending to Almost Famous, and they're in the bus and they're just singing that song. A lovely movie, a great movie. Definitely watch it, Almost Famous. Before that one was Dancing in the Dark with Bruce Springsteen and You Sexy Thing by Hot Chocolate. And Luke, I've not heard of the nursery rhyme, you canny shove your granny off the bus. I'm not sure there's been an instance where my granny's had to sort of recite that little nursery rhyme to me. Now, next up, we have got Elvis Presley with Viva Las Vegas and the Foundations with Build Me Up, Buttercup, Iggy Pop, the Jacksons, and a bit of Jimmy Brown, or James Brown, if you will. And today I actually got told, because I work at Spencer Park IGA in the fruit and veg section. So if you're wondering why it looks so good, it's because I tend to it for a job. But I had a nice homeless man say today, I had a very nice voice. I was rather tickled pink by that comment. I chat to him a few times when I'm at work. But speaking of men with nice voices, we've got Elvis Presley up next after this little Community Living Association talk. No, we're going to listen to Maneater first.

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2: Bright light city, gonna set my soul, gonna set my soul on fire. Got a whole lot of money that's ready to burn, so get those stakes up higher. There's a thousand pretty women waiting out there. They're all living the devil may care, and I am just a devil with love to spare. So Viva Las Vegas, Viva Las Vegas. How I wish that there were more than the 24 hours in the day. Even if there were 40 more, I wouldn't sleep a minute away. Oh, there's blackjack and poker and a roulette wheel, a fortune won and lost on every

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0: Mate, please sound down a bit.
1: What? You're still feeling seedy? Oh, I'm not surprised. You cut loose last night. What were you drinking?
0: Rum and Cokes, bourbon, some beer, I think. I don't even remember. Like, Jim and his mates were just egging me on.
1: Well, do you remember what you did to Susie? Because I don't think she's going to be talking to you for a while, man.
0: Yeah, don't remind me. I texted her 2 or 3 times already this morning. No reply. Don't really blame her, though. I was being a bit of an idiot.
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Have you had blood in your pee or semen, even just once? 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
2: But what is Moorditch Mag? Not man, Moorditch man. We're Moorditch Marmon. Yep. We're Moorditch men. But this is about magazine on RTR.

0: Yeah, okay. Good morning. 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Monish Mag, your weekly good news stories. Forget the negatives. Forget the harsh people out there that are running us down, but anyway, we won't talk about that. We've got some amazing people in the studio today. Johnny Ford.
1: Hiya.
0: How you going, Croc?
1: I'm good, Onk. Yeah, yourself? Going well? Always looking deadly, Onk. True.
0: Always trying to, you know, it's very difficult doing the stage, you know. Well, I'm trying to convince these fellows to get me escalator, you know.
1: Oh.
0: Because I've got to get the escalator up from ground floor, front door, and the back door, you know, down to the, you know, where the...
1: Well, you can get bionic knees and exoskeletal stuff, and, you know, you've got knees that'll work for you now.
0: The days of jumping all over Stephen Michael are catching up on me now, just quietly.
1: Yeah.
0: Hey, look, Jason. Jason.
2: Jason Lee Scott.
0: Jason
2: Lee
0: Scott.
2: Hey, how you going? Thank you for having us on the
0: show. Hey, look, yeah, welcome. Monish Mag, as I say, it's a weekly show, good news stories. We get fed up with negative stuff, eh, John?
1: I always bring you down. Facebook, TikTok, all the socials, all the bad stuff. And thing is, once you look at it once, it's going to be in front of your face. So, yeah, you got to bring some positive into your world too.
0: Jono, call you Jono.
1: Johnny, whatever, yeah.
0: Johnny Ford, who are you, Bob? Where are you from?
1: Well, Dad's Danny Ford, so that connects me to the Ford, Garlet, Pickett's and Blurton's, and Mum's Rose Wally, so that connects me to the Wally, Nanup, Winma, Indich mob. So, yeah, kind of covers a fair bit of Noongar country and can go back even further with a few of the other Noongar bloodlines as well.
0: Well, look, we do a Welcome to Country every day on this radio.
1: Wow.
0: Did you know that?
1: No, I did not know that.
0: Richard Wally and Nick Abraham does that. They do a pre-recording every morning just after the news.
1: Yep.
0: Probably one of the very few radio stations in the country that would do that.
1: Yeah, well, that's pretty special.
0: And two warriors there.
1: Oh, yeah, Uncle Richard's definitely one of the leaders in the cultural space for sure for our mob, yeah.
0: Talking about warriors, saw Ernie Dingo and Richard Wally Sunday night at the Phil Wally Stack Show down the road at the, what do you call it, Duke Ellington.
1: Oh, yeah. How was that? Deadly?
0: Oh, look, there's only about 50 people in the room.
1: Oh, okay.
0: It was such a lovely feeling having the young bloke acknowledging the old fellows in the room.
1: Yeah, for sure.
0: And boy, it blew me away when he sung Yowie.
1: Wow.
0: He sang Yowie and then straight off with took the children away.
1: Yeah, cool.
0: Old bloke was sitting in the front of the stage there sobbing like. I've seen a side of Philip Wally Stack that I hadn't seen before and it was just tremendous.
1: Yeah, it's crazy because obviously Philip's father and my mother, brother and sister. So it's crazy because I was at Ab Music back in the day and Philip was kind of starting his musical career, and a lot of the music we were playing at that time was around the fire. So we'd all catch up and obviously have little family gatherings, make a big fire at Mum and Dad's, and you'd have five or six different singers there, and the guitar just went around in a circle, and everyone, we had rules, Uncle Greg Martin established the rules to the game, and everyone gets two songs each, and then you pass the guitar on, and then a part of that too is everyone had their own cover songs, which they were really connected to, and you weren't allowed to sing other people's covers. So yeah, me and Phil kind of started in that space, and then he went and took it to another level. So very proud of my brother.
0: There you go. And we'll talk a bit about Noongar Oki later. But before we do that, Jason Lee Scott, welcome to Monish Mag. Who are you mobbing? Where are you from?
2: Oh, thank you. Yeah, from South Australia, a little country town. I was born there. Sejuna on the west coast.
0: Where the oysters come from.
2: That's it.
0: Lovely oysters.
2: That's where you get your aphrodisiac.
0: That's why I go there.
2: I'm just kidding. Sejuna's my birthplace. I've from the Nullarbor, the Great Australian Bight.
0: Yeah.
2: Part of the Mirning and Wirangu
0: nation
2: there the Saltwater clan, But I've been a musician from day dot. Born into it.
0: I wonder why that is.
2: I couldn't run from it. Look, it's either football, music, or just being an outlaw, I think.
0: Keep talking. We've got Chasing Rainbow coming up shortly. Yeah, keep telling more about your background.
2: Yeah, so Bunner's my old man from Coloured Stone. I've been a member of Coloured Stone since I was 13.
0: Get out.
2: Playing drums. And then we toured from... the Aboriginal communities, remote Aboriginal communities. He conditioned me as a young fella going out there and, you know, moving into the country towns, into the big cities. So he really conditioned me and got me all prepped up and ready for the big smoke. So, but, you know, I'm still going strong. I'm, you know, 50-year-old now, still playing guitar and singing and songwriting as a musician and, you know, singer-songwriter in my own right as well. We're celebrating 50 years of Coloured Stone next year.
0: Wow.
2: So it's going to be a big year for us, myself and the old man. He's, you know, the original founding member. And, well, you know, we've still got the other uncles that were part of Coloured Stone, the original Coloured Stone as well. They're no longer performing at the moment, but okay. We're going to probably pull them up on the stage next year for a, you know, bit of a reunion type of thing for part of the 50-year celebration. We've also in the middle of doing a documentary film called Dreaming in Harmony, the Coloured Stone Story. So, which is going to be, a great, spectacular thing for us, I guess. I mean, you know, for everybody to go on that bit of a journey, you know, that's been following our fans and, you know, friends, families that have been following Coloured Stone since day one. We've got some new recordings on the rise as well that we've been doing in the last couple of years that we're just slowly getting there and finishing them off at the moment. These are the new Coloured Stone tracks, but, you know, as myself, as a musician and singer-songwriter in my own right, I've put out a single back in 98 called Modern Aborigine with Corroboree Dance on there, which won an award back in 1998. I've got my album, Desert to the Sea, From the Desert to the Sea, which was a 2001 release.
0: Right.
2: Which took out three prestigious awards.
0: Yeah, I better get you to hang on now because we've got an hour yet.
2: Okay, all right. Yeah. I thought I'd just finish.
0: We've got plenty of time.
2: Okay, I'm trying to talk 300 miles an hour.
0: But we finished at midday, so we've got 55 minutes. Now, if you just tuned in to Moorish Mag, 92.1 RTRFM, the sound alternative, and if you owe us money too, need to talk about that, the Radiothon has been and gone, and you've got, until when? Sometime in October to finish paying it off. So if you've put a down payment and no book up. So I've got mob royalty here today. Mob royalty. Johnny Ford, Jason Lee, Scott. And you've had your first single 1998.
2: 1998.
0: Yeah. Go away.
2: Yep.
0: We'll better try and find that. We might have it on the system here. You just
2: like
0: never know what we're
2: talking
0: about. British Marmon here, not named. The show's not named after them. British Marmon was our way of just getting talk about British Mag, and we've been going nearly 10 years here, John. 10 years kicked off.
1: I think you did name it after me, Uncle.
0: And a little later, you might talk about your claim to fame at a Nungaroki Idol, but we won't go there just yet.
1: Yeah.
0: Hey, look, welcome you two. Here's Coloured Stone, Chasing Rainbow. We'll come back and talk some more about who you are, where you are, and what you're proposing. Because I heard some deadly music today. I got to tell you,
2: wow.
0: I heard some deadly music today. I got a snippet. I got a tease. Real tease. Here's Chasing Rainbows.

0: Chasing Rainbows, Coloured Stone, Mana Laurie and his son Jason Lee Scott is in the studio today. Oh, look, I feel overwhelmed. There's talent in the studio. You know, mob royalty in the studio here. Jonathan Ford, as we know, my family and Ford family go way back. In fact, I'm related to some of the Fords.
1: Mm-hmm. Yeah.
0: So don't get too close, eh?
1: Yeah.
0: That's been some of the problems with our families, you know. Oh. They don't really appreciate how close they are until they start looking at native title and genealogies and family trees, and they go, oh, something went wrong here.
1: Yeah. No, the great-grandfather had the two wives, and connects our families that way. Yeah.
0: No. So celebrating a bit of coloured stone today because the son Jason Lee Scott is in the studio. Wow, and he did his first song in 1998. We're here to talk about your new album, though. We're going to tease these listeners now. There's mob on Whadjuk Radio and Noongar Radio. We'll tease this mob.
1: Mm-hmm.
0: Minang Radio, Minang people down there, Great Southern.
1: Yeah, I spoke to Uncle Oscar Colbung today, actually.
0: Oh, yeah, he rang through
1: and had a good yarn with him this morning. So,
0: well, you better tell him to tune in.
1: Yeah, I'll have to tell him, yeah.
0: Tune in. It's Sunday night and Tuesday night, I think, down there.
1: Okay.
0: A bit late, but never mind. I mean, radio is a wonderful thing. Anyone can just grab the program off thing. They just throw a line in like they're fishing, you know?
1: Yeah.
0: And they just grab the radio show.
1: Yeah, that's right. Yep.
0: That's how it started in Derby.
1: Wow.
0: I didn't know until after they started playing it.
1: Oh, there you go.
0: So, I don't know. Don't know about native title these days. They just grab things, don't they?
1: Yeah.
0: Well, they can, and that's the pleasure, I think, of the technology and radio. I was in Cairns recently. There were 200 people over there.
1: Wow.
0: The First Nation Media Association, you know, and awards, and there's a 14-year-old boy running a breakfast show in Taree.
1: Wow, that's cool.
2: Wow.
0: And the manager must be 50.
1: Yeah.
0: Oh. And Johnny, I walked away from that forum thinking, well, you know, these young fellas, they're just taking us by storm.
1: Yeah.
0: I mean, there was another bloke there, Maori Nunga.
2: Yeah. Wow.
0: Podcast maker. Man, he had 50 people in a breakout.
1: Yep.
0: And just showing how simple to make a podcast.
1: Yeah.
0: Grab your mobile, get two fluffy microphones.
1: Yep. And that's it.
0: And the quality.
1: Wow.
0: Just quality. Yeah, you don't have to worry about $15,000 to get a camera in. Yeah. You can do it on your mobile phone. So media is, I think, the way forward for us, you know, social media. The way, you know, what we're portraying today is there'll be a lot of listeners. I don't know. I reckon Bobby, our programmer, he says there's 100,000 listeners here today.
1: Oh, no,
0: I don't know how true that is, but...
1: Yeah, no, we'll put another zero on that, Bobby. Come on. No. but never let the truth get in the way of a good yarn. You know how it is, yeah.
0: But, you know, we've also... The 4th of October is the cut-off date for the Radiothon, and we've raised... How much have we raised there? 296,769. And, you know, the challenge is to make 2,000 on this show. I think we got to 1,700 last week. 1,790, so your relations, your mob, and Jason's going to tell me who his mob is shortly. You're married, isn't you, or what?
2: Sorry?
0: What's going on here? How come you're living in Perth? Anyway, we'll think about that.
2: Hey, come on.
0: Here's Colour Stone's latest one. I haven't heard this before. Let's have a little think about this one. Tune it in. Thanks, Bobby.

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3: Ah, you just joined. If you just joined us, RTRFM, and we're concentrating a little bit on coloured stone, coloured mob, or coloured blackfellas, or
4: our mob. Absolutely legends. Yeah,
3: Bunna Laurie and his sons in the studio, Jason Lee Scott, Johnny Ford, Father Denny, Grandfather Denny. Oh, big mob of Fords, isn't it?
4: Yeah.
3: Hey, they're related to the Harts.
4: Yes.
3: As well, you missed out on the Harts.
4: Connected to the Harts, the Morrison's family, obviously, yeah.
3: Oh, but now you're talking, you know, Noongar celebrities, or I call Wadjuks, you know, royalty, but I got mob royalty in the studio here today. And we're going to get some photos to, tell everybody.
4: Yeah.
3: And a big shout out to the Geraldton mob. They're having a big rally up there. Not rally. They're sitting down concentrating on strategic planning, and they're doing that at Bundiyara. Levi's up there, normally should be in the studio with me. I'm solo today. Winyan, I'm by myself.
4: Are we here, would you?
3: But you're here, and you can take over announcing too. I need some new recruits. Oh, you're looking
5: John's
3: at me.
5: John's perfect.
3: Look, he's giving me the black
5: He's
3: look.
5: A natural, this fella.
4: Don't throw me in the bus there, Jason. Yeah, well, yeah.
3: We're talking to Jason and John about an album coming up. I've had the pleasure of listening to two of the songs today. He sent me a teaser SMS, and we're not going to play them today because we're going to tease you fellas now, listening in to Murich Mag, RTRFM, and Noongar Radio, Great Southern FM, and Lalgadi Radio and Derby.
4: What'd you think of?
3: You know, I've spread myself around like Vegemite from Derby to Albany, brother.
4: Well, all over that piece of toast.
3: But, you know, hearing your music today, there was a few influences, I thought, because I couldn't, I didn't want to listen to them all. I thought, as the weeks lead on, we're getting to nearly October now.
4: Yeah.
3: So we'll think about how to tease our mob, when you have your opening, whenever you do, I suppose at the Rosemount, you're taking over Rosemount.
4: Really good relationship. Yeah. And obviously the last gig, 600 people sold out. And everyone's like, well, can you get a bigger venue? But like, they were really professional, and the relationship's really good. So
3: it's a dark room, though, eh?
4: Yeah, well, and when you got
3: dark... with 200 people...
4: When you got dark people in a dark room, look out then. such a really good vibe. And, even listening to Rhythm Tide, the young group that they got, and... Mm-hmm. That one of the feedbacks from them was like, man, the energy from the crowd, the energy from their own mob. Because you do these different gigs and different festivals, and often it's not your own people. And to see the feedback and the love from your own mob is just crazy. So, Yabby was singing, and the crowd was singing Deli's songs that loud, Deli couldn't even hear himself.
5: they took over completely.
4: Yeah. No, it was a special night, so yeah. Love the Rosemount. Yeah.
3: It's not a bad little pub down the road, but yeah, obviously, listening to your music, what do I think of it? I guess the influences I thought of that probably influenced the way you did things was obviously Mavericks. Yeah. I don't know whether that really applied in your case, but Mavericks is one of my favourite. They came to Australia a couple of years back, and they didn't come to Perth.
4: All you ever do is bring me down.
3: Yeah, I took off, brother. I went to Gympie.
4: Oh, okay.
3: That's probably a KKK town, I would say. The racism there.
4: And you made it out alive.
3: I made it out alive. There were people camping there, 20 degrees below, In a big national park. They had to crane the speakers in the stages because you couldn't set foot on the ground.
4: Wow.
3: And they must have had 100 bands over 3 days.
4: Yeah.
3: And the last was Mavericks.
4: Yep.
3: And I went to see him.
4: Yeah, no, I love the Mavericks, yeah.
3: Morton Hanson was there. Big shout out to Morton and Vivian. He was making didgeridoos. And you know what? Towards the end of the concert, he grabbed a didgeridoo and put on the stage for Rowan, who's since passed away. But I don't know how much more we'll hear from about the Mavericks.
4: Yeah, no, well, all you ever do is bring me down is a huge karaoke song. So, and one of the uncles that just passed away recently, he was a really big karaoke man, and he used to sing that song at karaoke, and I thought
3: he tried to.
4: And I loved it. So it was one of the covers I did with my band, you know. And then all of a sudden, Noongars started catching on, and everyone sings it. So
3: All you ever do is, I believe, not that we're here to talk about Wife and a Band, but Brooks and Dunn are coming over.
4: Yeah, I heard that.
3: Some big show. I heard that this morning.
5: Huge. Wow.
3: And what's their influence on us Blackfellas?
4: My Maria, that's probably the biggest one. You got the other one is.
3: You gotta miss me when
4: Neon
3: I'm gone.
4: Moon. Yeah, miss me.
3: Oh, sad funeral.
5: Neon
3: song.
5: Moon.
4: Yeah,
5: is it
3: Neon Moon?
4: Yeah. Oh, that's like Noongar anthem there, you know.
5: Yeah.
3: I think we better find a Neon Moon, Bobby. There's a Neon Moon sung by some Murray fellows, and I think it's a choir. We'll grab that shortly.
4: Scoot and Boogie.
5: Yeah.
3: No. But hang on. Let's talk about where you started from, you know. I think I got to take some credit.
4: For sure. That's a big part of the story too, was the Noongar Oki idol that was happening. But obviously going up, my grandfather played guitar. And even till today, the kind of the myths that go with him was, you know, he won a few country music festivals back in the day. You know, he's the kind of person that could walk into a pub with just a guitar and then stagger out a few hours later, because he just, you know, was able to have that type of vibe, and really just a really good singer. And this George Jones is probably someone I kind of remember.
3: My pops, not the tear-jerking song,
4: is. Yeah, he could do that. And the rumours around him was when he sings, everyone just stops and listens. So, you know, kind of that captivating. So he taught me how to play guitar, and then going at Hammy Hill High School, I was at the high school, and none of the kids were turning up to school, so the teacher said to us one day, well, what are you interested in? What would get you to school? And we were all musicians, so we actually started a band in high school, and we played for a few years. We actually got a few gigs, and they let us keep the money we made. Ricky Jetta was the lead guitarist for us back then. And then after that, went to Ab Music, so straight from high school to Ab Music, and messed around with music there for a little bit, which kind of got me involved in karaoke.
3: Oh.
4: And then all of a sudden, a very special man put on this competition called Noongar Oki Idol, and I went through the heats. I think there were like four heats to get to the final. I made it through the four heats, made it through the grand final, and I picked up, I'm pretty sure, like $1,000 cash. And
5: you won it, did
4: yeah,
5: you?
4: Yeah, I won the cash. I sang John Mellencamp's Hurt So Good in the final.
3: I practiced. I think it was Johnny B. Good.
4: Yeah, Johnny B. Good got me into the final, once I was in there, because I watched Noongars which songs they get up and dance to. It hurt so good, and Noongars love that. So I was like, yeah, I learn it, I practice it all week, and got through to the finals. And that month I was like, Tamworth's having something on there with the cultural showcase. So I jumped on a plane with a guitar, mum, with my dad and brother and cousin, and I went and performed. And same things, you kind of go through your heats at Tamworth in the cultural showcase, and if you're good enough, they put you on the final show at the end.
3: Oh, so, I didn't know that. Yep.
4: Yeah, I got to sit backstage, you know, with a few of the past now, but there was Jimmy Little, rest in peace, Archie Roach and his wife, rest in peace. Interesting thing about the culture showcase in Tamworth is I was scheduled to go on stage. As I'm standing on stage with my guitar, they said Cass Daly's just walked in. He's going to do a set. So they kicked me off stage for Cass Daly. I got on stage after Cass Daly, and the whole crowd follows him out of the hall. I was left on stage. But on a very kind of average sound system, Cass Daly sound like $1 million. Like, absolutely special what he does. So, yeah, that's how everything got to. And then I set up a little three-piece. And been singing in bands since then.
3: Yeah, I bumped into Troy Cassidaly at the airport. Nyoni was just going home. He just lost his mum and had to cancel some concerts. And I gave him my card, and he gave him a big hug. And you know what Noongar do? Well, you know what I do. Eh? I'm a big hugger. Sometimes you shouldn't be hugging people, but never mind. I gave him a big hug, and he sent me an email. Said thank you so much. I felt so good because he was talking to all his fans, you know.
4: Yeah.
3: And he just had to keep a straight face. But you know, and I grabbed him and he started crying. When you know.
4: Yeah.
3: And then I had him on the show for an hour. Me and Nick interviewed him here to Grafton when he was sitting on the front veranda of his mother's house. Had gone, you know.
5: Yeah.
3: And next minute he made his album.
4: Yeah.
3: In that house.
5: In that house. Yeah.
4: Wow.
3: So, yeah, no, an inspiration. So, yeah, had some amazing people on the show here in Woolwich Mag, not to mention Johnny sitting in front of me, Jason and Lee Scott. What about that song now? Tell us about Nunga Down Under.
5: Nunga Down Under is a representation... Sorry, yeah, Nunga Down Under is a representation of our, you know, culture.
3: Yep.
5: Our tribes, you know, throughout every state. And, you know, we've got... I'm a Nunga from... South Australia, we've got Noongars and Wongais and Yamagis. So I'm trying to sort of fit all these different, you can only fit so much in this song, you know.
3: Yeah.
5: So Murray, you know, Koori, Yolngu. So I incorporate all these different, you know, tribal Good Aboriginal idea. Names within the states. But, you know, it's a great celebration of our, you know, culture and that as well. So
4: yeah,
3: another mob do that. Knowledge, is it knowledge something? They do something like that. They celebrate all the different tribes around.
5: Oh, yeah, wow. Yeah. Wow. Local, is it local knowledge?
3: Local knowledge.
5: Yeah.
3: They're still around.
5: I did hear one of their tracks, yeah.
3: Oh, we might find something. But now, more importantly, is your song. Can you announce it?
5: This next track is called Nyanga Down Under from the album From the Desert to the Sea.

0: Look, and I've heard that song so many times, and the man, the royalty, Nunga royalty, is sitting here in the studio. Jason Lee Scott. Didn't know you were connected to that song, butter.
1: Ah, well, that's amazing, isn't it? That's been a 2001 release.
0: Yeah.
1: So, you know, we're talking about 25 years ago.
0: So, Jonathan, you got some talent here in the studio. So he's backing you, is he?
2: Yeah, I actually give him the nickname Jason AI. Jason AI, because the man can play everything.
0: AI.
2: Yeah. We call it Aboriginal intelligence.
0: Aboriginal intelligence.
2: Aboriginal intelligence.
0: So you just bring him in, you screen him in.
2: Yeah.
0: Beam me in.
2: Aboriginal intelligence. Aboriginal intelligence. That's him right here. Yeah,
1: that's my new name, AI.
2: Jason AI, yeah.
0: Oh, tell me all about it. What does he play?
2: Like, obviously, playing the lead guitar for Colour Stone at the moment, but when he's on stage, you actually play the didge and lead guitar at the same time. I mean, it's hard enough playing a didge, let alone. And then, he'll tell you a bit more about his, you know, music career. But we're going to the studio, and he's like, "Okay, I'll do the drums." He lays down the drums, one of the best drummers I've ever heard, easy. And he says, "Okay, I'll do the rhythm now." Wow, absolutely crazy. And then he says, "Okay, I'll do the bass." Kills the bass riff, like. And then he says, "All right, Tom, do the lead."
0: What do you do?
2: I just do that. Good question, really good question. I'm lucky enough to, you know, be able to work with someone as talented as Jason. And I'll just walk in and pretty much, listen to him lay down all the instruments. And then even one song, you did the didge as well. And the start of, well, the song's called Break On Through. In actual fact, a big shout out to Del Rey and Boss Arts Crew and the program they have.
0: She's related to me.
2: Yeah. So after the gig, because I actually hit them up a few months before the gig in band night in Rosemount, and after the gig they say, "Hey, do you still want to do some recording?" Because they've got a program where they can help artists go and do the recording, Rhythm Tired and Iconics, I think. I was like, "Yeah, cool." And Jason just happened to be in town, so we went and did 8 hours in the studio. And Jason just smashed through, you know, all the different tracks. And then at the start of the song, we kind of have the didge playing, Jason's playing there, and then we added the tapping sticks, we added the boomerangs, we've got us stomping in there, we've got us doing some, you know, traditional calling in there and chanting. So yeah, it's pretty special. Cool. Pretty special what Jason can do. That's why he's got the name Jason AI.
0: Shivered down my spine when you said all that. And Nunga Down Under, thanks for sharing that with us, Jason. We've played it before, I'm sure. Hey, shout out to all the Yamaji mob. Any Yamaji mob in town, you reckon?
2: I think everybody's heading to Melbourne. So I think Melbourne is probably going to have more West Australian blackfellas I think there'll be more in Melbourne than in WA during that weekend.
0: Oh, yeah. Big call, you know, because the Dockers had a lot of Noongar players, let alone anywhere else.
2: Yeah, for sure. Yeah.
0: And they're running amok, eh?
2: Oh, yeah.
0: I've got to claim Shea Bolton. He's apparently related to me. I'm related to just about everyone.
2: Yeah, well, his mother's...
0: You shake a tree, a Ford drops out. Or Morrison, yeah.
2: Well, Shea's mum's a picket too, so, you know, it's crazy when you're here having him and Cozzy playing against each other because they're both pickets.
0: If you've just tuned in, this is RTR-FM, Sound Alternative, and also, where else are we going? Noongar Radio on Whadjuk Country, Great Southern FM down there, 100.9, which is also the same frequency as Noongar Rail Radio, 100.9. It's just amazing. Larrick here, Logarty Radio in Derby. Yeah, we hear a little bit about Derby, and I saw someone the other week that, that play this program on their radio that goes out to all that mob up there. So occasionally we have some Kimberley mob, yes.
2: Yeah.
0: And, you know, we'd like to get Minang people, and from here on, as you probably know, Minang country, that's bicentenary. They're commemorating this year. There's all sorts of events down there.
2: Yeah, Kinjarling. Albany is Kinjarling.
0: That's it. And, big shout out to Yamaji mob, and if they are going across, you know, you might just catch them in town today, but a big shout out to the mob up in Geraldton Way, Midwest. And they had a dance. They had some dancing kids up there this morning. And then the choir sung Bindi Bindi. So we might just go straight into these two tracks. Here's Norman J featuring Miller Kid, Everybody Come Dance.

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0: Yeah, welcome back. No, welcome back. This is Mortgage Mag. Yeah, we've had a lovely time here for the last 45 minutes with Jonathan Ford. Trying to think.
1: I wasn't going to help you.
2: I wasn't going to say Holden.
0: Jason Lee Scott, we heard his song earlier. But then we played also Everybody Come Dance. So a big shout out to the Geraldton mob. That featured in a bit of a crobbery up there on Yamaji Country this morning. And also Bindi Bindi, Gina Williams, a lovely Noongar lady that does a lot of language songs and doing really well. Big shout out to Gina as well. So all the Yamaji fellows are in town on their way to Nam for the grand final. Big play, I suppose. Big game. And fingers crossed for the Dockers.
1: It's going to be a blackout in Melbourne.
0: Oh, look,
1: Black bottles will be packed.
0: You thought the Rosemount was a blackout.
2: So welcome. Purple and black.
1: Yeah, purple.
0: So welcome back to Jason Lee Scott. Very closely related to Coloured Stone. And we might have to finish off with a coloured song. Or did we find another song?
2: Yeah,
0: we might have found something
2: else. Tracks.
0: So Jonathan and Jason have been my guests today, and I reckon they're going to come back.
1: Yeah, for sure.
0: Later on in the year.
2: Definitely.
0: Yeah. I mean, how much later can we go? It's nearly the end of September. You've got 3 months left.
1: Well, keep us in the loop, and I'm happy to come back any time, really, that we're not kind of working and when Jason's in town. Hopefully we can come back when... Because the two songs we've got, they're kind of... finalised all the musical instruments, just doing some editing. Once the editing is done, we'll be able to get some mastering done. So once the songs are mastered, we'll come back here. And I said to Uncle Jim that we'll come back and actually launch one of the songs on the show and release it here live.
0: Sounds like a plan.
2: Well, you should have gave him a little bit of a sneak peek taste.
0: No, I said that. My conk said, no, just give him a tease today.
2: Yeah. A little teaser. Yeah.
0: So you told me about Ross River. What's happening
2: Ross
0: up Ross River?
2: River? Yeah,
0: I'm just recently territory.
2: Up in Territory, yeah. So NT, Alice Springs. So I've only just come back a week ago. We were up there for almost a week doing Bush Bands Bash, which happens every year. And this has been my second time being a part of Bush Bands Bash. So as a mentor, we go out to Ross River. Spend about almost a week out there. We've had about 11 bands that we had to get ready and prepared, you know, stage ready for the big concert on the actual Sunday, which is held in Alice Springs. So, you know, this is talking about showcasing the next emerging Indigenous artists, you know, bands that are coming out of all these, you know, out of the sticks, out of the bush.
0: Yeah.
2: Brilliant musicians, unbelievably. Like, I mean, I'm just so blown away. Great music, great talent, and, you know, I mean, you know, pretty soon, like, I mean, pretty soon, like, soon they will be out on, you know, radio pretty soon, so with all their albums. And it's always great to be able to make that contribution, you know, back to country, back to our people, that where most of our fans are based, you know, fan bases in the Aboriginal remote communities.
0: Yeah, yeah, of course.
2: You know, we've been doing it, well, Coloured Stone's been doing it since 77. And we still love and enjoy going out there and bringing hope and inspiration to the hearts and the minds and souls to these young people, which are our next generation. You know, just giving that that confident inspiration, the boost, whether they want to be a musician, whether they want to, it's just a platform for them to go and seek other career options, you know, so.
0: Yeah, and hopefully the opportunities to display their music too is going to be a bit better than, you know, a couple of bands toured Australia years ago. We Have Survived Mob, can't even give their name now.
2: No Fixed Address.
0: They palled up with another band. What were they called? They would travel, get to a venue. The manager looked at them and cancelled them straight out. So We Have Survived, the White Bands. Well, and there's, you know, lots of musos that you're saying. So you're mentoring these people.
2: Yep.
0: Right. Yeah. And, you know, I didn't even know this man, and we knew his music. Look, Jason, he's got. We're going to play another one of his, or, you know, before we go.
1: Yeah, sure.
0: It'll be the final song of the Mortgage Mag today here on RTR FM 92.1, the Sound Alternative, and, you know, Great Southern FM down in Minang Country, Wajak Country, Noongar Radio. And, yes, we're going to play Big Heart of Jason's shortly before we say goodbye. But what else are you going to tell me, Johnny? You're looking at me like that there. Looking sideways at me now.
1: I was thinking, So, just really appreciate you getting us on today and sharing a little bit about where we're at and what's going on. Definitely excited about the music that's coming out. Singing covers 20 years, I think it's time. And Jason's mentoring right across Australia, so I'm very appreciative of what he's doing for me. And we've got our own songs. We're the oldest storytellers in the world. We have the oldest songs in the world. So, let's not shy away from telling stories and songs in a different way.
0: Yeah, Noongar language too. Our language is the oldest language in the world. You know, all of our First Nation languages. Of course, Whadjuk is the most isolated city, the oldest city in the world.
1: Mm-hmm.
0: There's lots to be said about our country, you know.
1: Yeah.
0: A lot of listeners out there thinking, what the hell are you talking about? If you got something to say to me, 0405-921-921, 0405-921-921. Yeah, make a comment. I mean, do you really appreciate Jonathan and Jason being in the studio today? I do. You know, we're going to play this song now. Can you tell them, at least, what this song is? We're going to come back and finish off the show.
2: Yep. Well, this song is called Big Heart. It's a brand new track of my new album called Big Heart, which is an unreleased album right now. So hope you enjoy it.
0: Too lovely.

0: There you go, Big Heart, Jason Lee Scott. Jason, what influenced you to make that song, Big Heart?
1: I guess, you know, thinking about the our culture, you know, our background, First Nations people of this country, and promoting our culture and, you know, the significance of our backgrounds, of where we come from, remembering who we are, where we come from, and also promoting to the non-Indigenous. I'm not trying to be political or anything like this here about, but it's putting in perspective with the original custodians of this land as well, you know, taking it back to, you know, like John, Brother Johnny, you said that, you know, we are the we hold history, the longest history of storytelling, history of music making, you know, that sort of thing. So that's exactly what it is all about.
0: Wow, that makes an impression with me. Jason, Jonathan, does that make an impression on you? What do you take from what he just said?
2: Yeah, no, obviously, in any type of environment, you look at Coloustone, for example, like they gave all of our people across Australia a voice during a tough time. You know, you talk about the activism and the protests and the movement, land rights movements, and in a time we struggled of being heard, you've got this space of music that can actually give a voice for how we see things and how we feel. So yeah, certainly appreciate you know, the efforts that musicians make in this space to bring to light the struggles we face too.
0: And you cannot underestimate the likes of Yothi Yindi you know, the big fella himself. I talk of Jimmy Little and the song he did, a song with Kylie, you know, Buried Me Deep in Love. A beautiful song. Troy Cassidaly, of course. And there's big influences of people, you know, now Baker Boy is making a real run for it. The lovely Emma Waimara. In fact, she does a rendition of Black Boy.
1: She did a rendition of Black Boy, yeah, exactly.
0: Great, and influenced by your mob.
1: Young local rap artist here as well. Is it Josh?
2: Fluent.
1: Yeah, Fluent.
0: Fluent?
1: Yeah, I just bumped into him at Big Sound a few weeks ago up in Brisbane.
2: And his boy Inkaby comes through.
1: Yeah, wow, they've made a bit of noise over
0: in the USA.
1: Yeah. Unbelievable.
2: Well, you've got Young Miller, I mean, the talk of Australia right now is, you know, the quality of Young Miller.
1: And, exactly. Well, it's two brothers.
2: Yeah.
1: You know, two Miller brothers, Young Miller and Jay Miller.
2: Wow. I mean, it's an exciting time to be Black in the music industry. You've got Miss Kanina, you've got Barker, you've got Young Miller and Jay Miller coming through.
1: Unbelievable. It's great. The doors are open.
2: Yeah.
1: You know?
2: Yeah.
0: I've got to say, though, some of this hip-hop is a little bit on the nose with the swearing. And I don't think that's really necessary. I can't play it on this radio show because a lot of my mob will just turn off and I'll just smash the radio if they heard any hip-hop.
1: So I just want to say one thing regarding that there, Uncle. Just recently when I was doing the Bush Bands Bash, there's a hip-hop a rap group, couple, they're called Dharma 87. And it was probably one of the first rap groups that I only just do a couple. Amazing stories, positive, very heartfelt, unbelievable, like without swearing. They come from gospel Christian background.
0: Yeah.
1: And the message that they give is just unbelievable.
0: Okay.
1: You know, very touching.
0: We've got about a minute left now. I'm going to ask a question now. We stand on the shoulders of giants, eh? So in the music world, who are the giants apart from Dad, apart from Bunner, apart from, you know, you're sitting next to Jason, so he's a mentor of yours.
2: Yeah.
0: What shoulders do you stand on?
2: Well, a lot of the biggest one for me was Aunty Beryl Dick, rest in peace, you know.
0: Beryl Dick, yes.
2: Yeah,
0: rest in peace.
2: She was a really big patch-up band, and so I did a lot of gigs with her, and I was very fortunate to be able to follow in her footsteps. And a lot of stuff I try and, you know, do for communities in music is the stuff she was doing for me as a young artist. So The biggest name for me was Arnie Barrow was the best.
0: Good on you. Yeah. Look, if you've just tuned in, we're about to tune out RTRFM 92.1, the sound alternative, Great Southern FM, 6DBY, Lulgadi Radio up in Derby, and Noongar Radio Wajak. So thanks for tuning in. Thanks for being on the show, Jonathan.
2: No worries. And big border one to everybody, yeah?
0: Thank you for listening in. Until next week, yeah, we'll say goodbye.
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Here's the latest weather. Right now in Albany, it's partly cloudy, with the wind coming from the northwest. It's 12 degrees, but feels more like 8 degrees. Tomorrow is forecast to be showers and becoming windy, with a maximum of 17 degrees after an overnight minimum of 11. And that's the latest weather.

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1: 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He continued through the night, and we all know what the result was.
2: He just swung out, and that's when he killed Ken.
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It's 2 hours of feel-good favourites, lovely memories and songs you know and love.

Sometimes, in the wee hours of the night, you want a little bit of company and to listen to some of that music you remember so well. That's where I come in. Hi, I'm Clyde, and I'll guide you on a magical musical tour of all of those songs that mean so much to all of us. Overnights on Great Southern FM. Join me, kick back, and remember the good times.

Hey, John Murray, it's odd when few are here, but some have spoken long time ago. Some are here today, willing to tell us. Have you heard of Ujiru Nunaka? Well, their stories are recorded in books, maybe taped. And have you heard David Nunapon? He gave knowledge to Miglu of a lot of tribes. Many are whole, are still here, walking, talking, singing. We are they that come from the land.

Avaria, speaking, telling, writing, and reliving. Waka Waka, Gabi Gabi, Jagara, still there. They're all there in the wind, rain, sun, bush, morning and night. 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Bama Maurice.

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time for a weather update. Right now in Albany, it's clear. With the wind coming from the north-northwest, it's 12 degrees. But feels more like 8 degrees. Tomorrow is forecast to be showers and becoming windy, with a maximum of 17 degrees after an overnight minimum of 11. I'll have more later.

for a bargain that will also help the community. Then pop into the new Butterflies Op Shop at 122 Lockyer Avenue. They have a huge variety of secondhand clothing, homewares, shoes, books, and so much more. It's run by friendly volunteers who are happy to help you find exactly what you need. 100% of proceeds raised goes to the Albany Community Hospice to support them in their very valuable work. Opening hours are Monday to Friday, 9:30 a.m. to 4:30 p.m. They're also open on Saturdays, 9:30 to 1 p.m. And would you like to volunteer, Butterflies, and join the happy group? Well, pop into the shop or email Leanne

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1: Sometimes I can't sleep at night. 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It happens to all of us. But you don't have to be alone by yourself. You can be alone with me. Clyde, if it's dark o'clock and you're counting sheep and it's just not helping, let me put you to sleep. Not like that. I mean, overnights on Great Southern FM, I play the music from your youth. Unless you're over 80, in which case I'll play the music from your middle age. 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When the nighttime comes, I don't get tired. I get into the groove.

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0: time for a weather update. Right now in Albany, it's partly cloudy, with the wind coming from the north-northwest. It's 11 degrees, but feels more like 8 degrees.
1: The forecast for today is showers and becoming windy, with a maximum of 17 degrees. I'll have more later.

you like fishing? 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

0: Ray and Nash wrote that song.
1: Next song, Nash and I have done a lot of times. And we have never, ever once succeeded in doing it the same way we did it the last time. And this is not, and I want to stress this fact, because there's a couple of jazz musicians here, that this is not because we are jazz geniuses, it's because we can't remember how we did it the last time. There's one part of this we do the same every time, which is that every time I sing this song, I dedicate it to this wonderful, wonderful woman that I have been in love with for the last 14 years, my wife, Jan. It's one of the main reasons I'm alive.

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1: And I'm Jacob. 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

0: Here's the latest weather. Right now in Albany, it's mostly clear, with the wind coming from the northwest. It's 11 degrees, but feels more like 8 degrees.
1: The forecast for today is showers and becoming windy, with a maximum of 17 degrees. I'll have more later.
2: It's called Slow Train Coming. It's been coming a long time, and it's picking up speed.

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0: Let's take a quick look at the weather. Right now in Albany, it's partly cloudy, with the wind coming from the west-northwest. It's 11 degrees, but feels more like 8 degrees.
1: The forecast for today is showers and becoming windy, with a maximum of 17 degrees.
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If you agree, please join me, Hutch, for Sports Snippets on Saturdays between 3 to 6 p.m. to get your sports fix with plenty of music. 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

a request on for Lizzie Mosley. 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

At the Albany Public Library, situated on York Street, you will find friendly and welcome access to a world of information and entertainment to enrich your life. 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

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Now we can fix that. Missed what's happening around town? Definitely got you covered. 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

0: Here's the latest weather. Right now in Albany, it's cloudy, with the wind coming from the west-northwest. It's 11 degrees, but feels more like 9 degrees.
1: The forecast for today is showers and becoming windy, with a maximum of 17 degrees.
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It's 2 hours of feel-good favourites, lovely memories and songs you know and love.

sometimes in the wee hours of the night, you want a little bit of company and to listen to some of that music you remember so well. That's where I come in. Hi, I'm Clyde, and I'll guide you on a magical musical tour of all of those songs that mean so much to all of us. Overnights on Great Southern FM. 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

0: take a quick look at the weather. Right now in Albany, it's partly cloudy, with the wind coming from the west-southwest. It's 11 degrees, but feels more like 9 degrees.
1: The forecast for today is showers and becoming windy, with a maximum of 17 degrees.
0: And that's the latest weather.

Hey there, this is Russell Morris. It must be really difficult to make a career out of music these days. Way back in the 70s and 80s, you could actually go to a radio station, talk to the program manager and say, hey, what do you think? And because we got airplay, we became known, which has the snowball effect. Your record starts to move, and the record really is the spokesman for the band. For young bands these days, they're not getting any airplay, and therefore they're not making a living, and therefore the bands are breaking up before they even begin to start. 50% airplay for Australian product would be fantastic. It would be our culture. We're progressing. Let's try and get that airplay level up to 50%.

Sometimes I can't sleep at night. Sometimes I lay awake staring at the ceiling. It happens to all of us. But you don't have to be alone by yourself. You can be alone with me. Clyde, if it's dark o'clock and you're counting sheep and it's just not helping, let me put you to sleep. Not like that. I mean, overnights on Great Southern FM, I play the music from your youth. Unless you're over 80, in which case I'll play the music from your middle age. Anyway, don't stare at the ceiling thinking about which shade of beige it is. Tune in to your favorite local radio station and enjoy the best of the best. When the nighttime comes, I don't get tired. I get into the groove,

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good morning. We've had some great tunes over the last few hours, and things are only going to get better. This is Great Southern FM. It's 9 minutes past five.

0: Here's the latest weather. Right now in Albany, it's mostly clear, with the wind coming from the west-northwest. It's 11 degrees, but feels more like 9 degrees.
1: The forecast for today is showers and becoming windy, with a maximum of 17 degrees.
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Sport brings us together, but volunteers are the reason we stay connected. In Pitch In, host Limo travels across Australia to meet the extraordinary people who give their time, not for recognition, but because they believe in community. These quiet heroes wash uniforms, organise fixtures, coach juniors and create the sense of belonging that keeps clubs thriving. Tune in at 5:30pm on Saturdays until October the 3rd at the end of Sporting Snippets with me, Hutch, and it'll be repeated on Mondays at 9:30pm straight after 100.9 Arts Magazine on Great Southern FM.

Australia's heart and spirit lies in its people and the stories we tell with song and music. And these voices should never be pushed aside by commercial forces that operate from outside Australia. We need to reconnect with the power of local music in our lives, no matter where we find music. 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
1: Good morning, I'm Laura Devoy. Government departments have been ordered to fast-track throwing away old cyber systems to mobilise against malicious artificial intelligence. The directive from the Home Affairs Department to start a rapid stocktake and refresh comes days after a Medicare portal became the first known Australian government system to fall victim to an AI hack. In a statement, Acting Minister Richard Marles says AI is changing the environment in which we operate at extraordinary speed and government systems need to keep up. Passengers have been locked out of the rear carriages of all Tangara trains in Sydney. Transport Minister John Graham says it's in response to misbehaviour, including train surfing and vandalism. He told the ABC it's a big step, but such incidents disrupt the whole network.
2: It's one we don't want to take, but reliability is our number one focus.
1: The policy will remain in place for the duration of the school holidays, including on Sunday when extra services will run due to the NRL Grand Final. Three people will front court today, charged over an alleged mistaken identity murder in Sydney. Police say the wrong home was targeted in a home invasion earlier this month. Two men, aged 22 and 23, and a 16-year-old boy were arrested in the New South Wales Riverina yesterday and have been charged with murder and other offences. Police will allege the males entered the home and confronted the 23-year-old man before he was fatally shot. Two other teenage boys previously charged remain before the courts. An excavator will be brought in to remove a whale carcass from a beach in Perth. Estimated to weigh more than 30 tonnes, the carcass has attracted hordes of curious onlookers since it was spotted on City Beach on Monday. Sharks have also been lurking and the beach remains closed. The Town of Cambridge Council says an excavator will be brought in this morning to start the removal operation. An exclusion zone will be put in place for the duration of the operation. Estonia has accused Russia of sabotage after an arson attack on a defence company which supplies unmanned vehicles to Ukraine. The Estonian foreign minister says the fire at the robotics firm last month was ordered by the Russian security services as part of a broader campaign to weaken support for Ukraine. But Margus Saknas says it would have the opposite effect. Kremlin spokesman Dmitry Peskov says the accusations were false.
3: Such statements are baseless, ill-considered, bear no relation whatsoever to reality and lack any form of reasoning. As such, we cannot and will not take such statements seriously.
1: That audio from the BBC. Australians are being encouraged to put one foot forward this month for better mental health. The campaign invites people to walk, run or move and raise funds for research and programs that support the one in five Australians who experience mental illness each year. Tamara Aiken from the Black Dog Institute says research shows a link between regular exercise and reduced symptoms of depression.
4: Spring is also now the perfect time to get that habit kickstarted again. The days, they feel a little bit longer because of daylight savings. They feel a little bit lighter due to the warm weather. So something as simple as getting outside and going for a walk more can really make a big, meaningful difference.
1: Turning to sport, Newcastle Knights hooker Phoenix Crosland will miss the NRL Grand Final after being handed a four-match suspension. The 26-year-old faced the judiciary last night over a tackle on Penrith Panthers halfback Nathan Cleary, which resulted in a compound fracture. The remainder of his ban is likely to be served during the upcoming Rugby League World Cup.
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5: 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We acknowledge and respect the continuing culture, connections to land, water and community, and the contribution the Indigenous people make to the life of Albany and this region.
6: And a very, very good morning to you this morning. You're with Greg on, yep, the early bird program this morning. That's my rooster, Eggy, who is very excited because the National Rugby League Grand Final is next weekend, this weekend, and the Roosters are in the Grand Final. So good luck, Eggy, and good morning to you on this Wednesday, the 30th of September, with rain, rain, and more rain. Well, it's Mother Nature and we do need the water, don't we? So I hope your week has been a beauty and you've got things done as best you can. I'm sure that the plants, the gardens, the spring garden, the veggies and everything is jumping out of its skin with all of the weather. It's been the weather hasn't been too cold though, has it? It's been manageable, I suppose. But summer or the warmer weather is coming. So if you're up and about on your way to work, at work, and or just finishing work, a very, very warm welcome. And thank you for being with me this morning on this Great Southern FM, where we are here to entertain you with great music and all the information that we can provide about what's happening around this beautiful region. So get on with it, Greg. The weather is, people have been waiting to find out. It's currently just on 10.8 degrees and the winds are at 15 k's an hour. Humidity is at 96%, and surprisingly, with all of this cloud cover, the UV is at 6, or will be today. The barometric pressure is slightly down and on a 1014 hectopascals, so showing that it's unsettled weather. Now, the Bureau says we've had 2.4 mils of rain since 9 o'clock yesterday morning. I wonder, is that correct? How's your weather gauge been going? I know my young daughter, good morning, Rach. Her rain gauge says a little bit different, slightly more. But at any rate, the Weather Bureau is the Weather Bureau. It's prerogative to be slightly wrong sometimes. It says very high chance of showers today. And the winds are going to be up to 45 k's an hour, so it's going to be rather windy out there. Nobody's heading for a top of 17 degrees. Now, everywhere around this beautiful region of Denmark, Bremen Bay, Noanga up, Churimunga up, Mount Barker, over Kendon up, as far as many peaks, showers, showers, showers. So I'll just give you your top temperatures for today, starting with Mount Barker. You're heading for a top of 16, Denmark 17, 18 in Bremen Bay, as is Jeremungup, and slightly warmer in Noangarup, you're on 19. So, hey, look, that's not so bad, is it? And good morning to Kath and Flora and Tammy, who's over in the Eastern States, who listens on the Community Radio app. Great to have your company this morning. Thank you. And we'll just get the show going with a little bit of music and clocks, I think I'll play first. A nice tune if you're arising, getting up and getting going, and not so bad if you're knocking off and having breakfast. Up we get. Good morning.

No, even when I'm sleeping. But You Shouldn't Be Sleeping Now by Leonardo's Bride. A nice mellow morning. Bit of music that it is. And prior to that, we had Clocks with Coldplay and Journey. Don't Stop Believing. Well, Don't Stop Believing. Well, good morning, Craig. Geez, you're up nice and early, mate. Great to have you on board. So you've said, morning, Greg. Looking forward to your show. Should be some great music as you're with Hutch this morning. Oh, dear. Actually, Craig, no, Hutch will be in it. 9 o'clock, and I suppose music selection is like a marriage, isn't it? Compromise is important, and occasionally you get your own way, is one way of putting it. But we do. Great Southern FM, we have a great array of music, and happy to take your requests on 0483951009. And Craig, yes, I think you're on board with Hutch's program on the sports snippets of a Saturday afternoon between 3 and at the moment 5:30. He does a fantastic job with a lot of sporting information and good chatting here with his fellow presenters. He's got a new recruit, Tim's coming on board as well. Actually, Craig, Hutch won't be on with me this morning, or I'll be on with Hutch this morning. As I said, mentioned earlier, he will be coming in at 9 o'clock. And we have Tim will be coming in for a little while later on to join me. So, yes, it's a great family that we have here with fantastic volunteers as we have around this great region for many organisations, which is so, so important. So sit back and I'll do whatever I can to keep everybody entertained with your music. Now, Greg, get on with the Great Southern Police Team. Speaking of good things, fantastic job our police do. The Great Southern Police Team is calling on the public to donate second-hand phones to help provide domestic violence survivors, which is so, so important, please. It's a vital lifeline to safety and support for many. Donations of all phones are welcome. Look, even if they're broken, they'll have them repaired. So you can donate them. Just whip them down to the cop shop at the Albany Police Station, located in Lower Stirling Terrace. And say good day to the staff down there and just give them a nod and say, hey, doesn't hurt to say thanks, because they do a fantastic job. Savage Garden and To the Moon and Back. Feels like that, doesn't it? It is 22 past 6 o'clock. Good morning on this beautiful, wonderful Wednesday, 30th of September.

Ah, what a beautiful song by Colby Cullate, and Brighter Than the Sun. So I don't know what's so much brighter than the sun out there in this beautiful region at the moment. It's the fluoro lights coming off the service station, petrol prices, which we'll keep moving and won't talk about, shall I, because it's not good. But at any rate, no wonder the electric cars and the hybrids are becoming more and more popular. Speaking of popular, the Grand Carers Monday Morning Tea, becoming this Monday the 5th of October at the Parent Connecting WA. We'd like to invite you to our Grand Carers Monthly Free Morning Tea. 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And Grand Carers certainly need that. Come and enjoy a homemade morning tea made by the local, the CWA members. How good are those girls? I suppose there's some guys up there too at the CWA. They just make fantastic cakes and the soups and et cetera, et cetera. So head up there on this Monday at 10 a.m. until 12 at the CWA branch at 94 Serpentine Road. For catering purposes, give Jody a call on 0448 979 059. Keep your pen handy, and I'll be giving you a lot of community service announcements of what's happening around this beautiful region. And speaking of the CWA, I was in the studio a couple of weeks ago. Just I was finishing an early morning program, and Tony came in, and wouldn't you believe it, just after 9 o'clock, the CWA girls had sent Tony down some nice cakes, etc. And I said, what's going on here? And he said, oh, I get this all the time. So the who drew the short straw, starting at 6 o'clock in the morning. But hey, it's a great way to start the day very, very early this morning. So good morning to you. Thank you for joining me, Greg, on the Early Bird program. It is now 20 to 7 o'clock, and the weather's not so bad out there. It's knocking on the door of 12 degrees, not much wind out there. So I think it shouldn't be too bad a day. So a little bit of Peter Allen and Tenerfield Saddler. Gee, Tenerfield, I was driving through there quite a few years ago and stayed at a motel. I had to get up early in the morning to head up north to Queensland, and it was in July. And I kid you not, when I left the motel room to hop in the car, the frost on the windscreen was at least a half an inch thick. It was something. And of course, no, I didn't put boiling water on it. Just a little bit of cold water and a little bit of patience. So we don't get those in Albany, they do with the frosts. Good old Peter Allen. Good on you, Pete. Worked on-

Ah, the beautiful voice of Christine Arnoux and an island home. And what a beautiful island home we have in this wonderful country. It's called Australia. And prior to that, we had a little bit of country that Tracy's got me sort of hooked a bit as Don Williams and Tulsa Time. It is 5 minutes to 7 o'clock on this beautiful Wednesday wet morning. And looking at the radar this morning, there's a bit of scattered rain still coming across from the east. How are we this morning after this weekend? Do I talk about the weekend? Do I talk about Saturday? Jeez, it was a bitter pill to swallow, wasn't it? And no matter how much you look at it, is the competition fair when you think about it? The Dockers, they won more games than any other team in the comp. I think they definitely won 19. And Brisbane Lions won 16 during the run of the comp. But it's that one game that really counts, doesn't it? So not to worry. Life's good. It's only a game, they say. So we'll just have a few more songs leading up to the news. I think we'll have this promo, Creedence, a bit of Leo Sayer, and we'll just listen to the news. No, we won't. We'll have Wendy Matthews. My apologies, looking at the wrong screen. Oh, it's a bit early for Greg. I better go and have a coffee. Come on, Tim, where are you?

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1: Good morning, I'm Laura Devoy. US President Donald Trump says artificial intelligence companies have agreed to police themselves. Representatives of Google, Anthropic, Meta, OpenAI, NVIDIA and XAI signed an accord in Washington this morning. It suggests companies implement four layers of controls and audits and meet regularly to establish standards and best practices. Mr. Trump has previously dismissed concerns about AI as a hoax. An expert in cyberspace law and policy is strongly warning against the continued use of AI smart glasses. The items have been banned in some public places by various local councils, including the City of Sydney. Disability campaigners say losing access to the technology would be detrimental to Australians with vision loss and/or impairment. Former chair of the Australian Privacy Foundation, David Vale, has told National Radio News individuals have no control over how their image is being used.
2: It might just be used for making a deep fake, nudified, dirty picture of somebody, an intimate images without consent sort of thing. That's a criminal offence that we created for when humans do this. But it might be also being fed into, you know, a gigantic database.
1: Senator David Shoebridge has confirmed he'll contest the Greens' leadership. The party is expected to meet today to decide on a new leader following the resignation of Larissa Waters. Senators Maureen Faruqi and Sarah Hanson-Young confirmed their candidacy yesterday. Senator Shoebridge says he'll run on a ticket with Steph Hodgkins-May. Nick McKim has teamed up with Senator Faruqi. There are 11 members of the Australian Greens in federal parliament, one in the lower house and 10 in the Senate. The next stage of the Melbourne Airport rail link is set to be announced today. Work is set to begin within weeks. The first stage, which involves the construction of the Sunshine Superhub and two new stations, is expected to be completed in 2030. Researchers say honeybee silk could be used to make wound dressings. Honeybee silk is a naturally occurring protein material but can be manufactured in a lab, which allows researchers to modify the protein sequence and potentially introduce new features into the materials. The CSIRO and Adelaide University found the film gradually broke down in the wound rather than remaining as a permanent material, which could potentially reduce the need to remove a dressing and disturb delicate new tissue. And estimated 450,000 Australians suffer from chronic wounds each year. King Mohammed VI has appointed Fatima Azara El Mansouri as Morocco's first female prime minister after her centrist party won the most votes in last week's parliamentary election. The BBC's Sebastian Usher reports.
3: Fatima Azara El Mansouri has joined an exclusive club as she becomes only the second woman ever to be appointed head of government in the Arab world. She's been a prominent political figure in Morocco for a number of years as mayor of Marrakesh and housing minister in the previous government. But she'll have to build a coalition as her Authenticity and Modernity party may have won the largest share of votes in last week's election, but still fell far short of a majority. The election saw a low turnout, with Moroccans angry and frustrated over lack of jobs and failing health and education sectors.
1: Turning to sport, in football, Brazil has defeated Australia 4-2 in Brisbane. The visitors opened the scoring in the third minute. The Socceroos scored two goals in 5 minutes via Alessandro Chicardi and Connor Metcalf before giving away a penalty just before half-time. Brazil proved too strong in the second half with another two goals. Australia now turns its focus to preparing for the Asian Cup, which gets underway in January.
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5: Ah, well said. And we are also grandparents, and maybe some of our grandkids go to the same school as your grandkids. You're with Greg on the Early Bird program this morning. A very, very warm Welcome and good morning to you at 4 minutes past 7 o'clock on this wonderful Wednesday, the 30th of September. And Craig's been an early bird with me this morning, sending me a cheerio, which I appreciate. Craig, you can also join Craig on 0483 951 009. And thank you, Pat, for the phone call. You enjoyed the little bit of country I played from Don Williams. I'll see if I can mix it up a little bit again later on. The weather right now, we're just on 11 degrees and the wind is at 13 kilometres an hour, slightly picked up. And the UV is going to be at 6%. So just be careful, don't be bluffed by the clouds. You can still have some skin damage out there. For those who love Hector and his Pascals, meaning Esther Pascals, it's 1,015. So that's telling us that the weather is unsettled. Now, the Bureau says we've had 2.6 mils of rain since 9 a.m. yesterday. Why would they be wrong? Greg puts a challenge out there for that. Have you got a rain gauge? You send me a text and tell me what you got, and then we can tell the truth. Today's forecast, I'm not going to say showers for all around the region, because that's what we're getting, showers all around the region, with Albany hitting a top of 17. The winds today will be at a winds of westerly at 45 k's an hour. So all around this beautiful region, we have Mount Barker at 16, Denmark at 17, Bremer Bay 18, Jeremung up at 18 as well, and Noongar up, you are at 19. So it's not going to be too bad if that wind just holds off a little. That is a good thing. We'll have Tim coming in a little later on with me this morning. Tim's going to be a new presenter in due course after the respective procedures, I suppose. So we'll keep the music going this morning. Again, send me a text if you like. Look, I hope you're having a great day. Look, if you're a little bit laid up, hang in there. Time's a great healer. And I know with all of this wet weather, for our wonderful residents at the respective nursing homes around, you're a bit hard to be hitting out into a veranda or near a window where you're going to be getting some sun, because hasn't been a lot around, has there? But at any rate, it will. It will warm up, I am sure, because Albany, if you just hang in there, you'll get the best 2 weeks of summer in February that you could ever want. Creech Kittle Warden, have you ever seen the rain? Crikey, if you haven't, check your pulse.

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2: Well done, guys. You can't say there's nothing, anything fishy about that promo, is it? But fishy it is, and what great fertiliser it is. Jumps out of your skin. I might have to put some of that on the top of my head. It might help things grow. It is 7:15 on this Wednesday, the 30th of September. Thank you for joining me this morning. Fantastic having your company. And good morning, Nola, Glenda and Val. Nice to have your company this morning. And, you're looking at the weather and talking about the weather. What else can we talk about? It's certainly... The topic is all about optimism at the moment, isn't it? But saw the reports recently that down here we received absolute hammering with the wild wind and the rain and the wind that caused havoc over Albany on also Saturday-Sunday, where going for my hike the other day, I saw that pontoon down at Middleton Beach had been washed up onto the shore. And trees down everywhere. You've got some nice, well, I say nice, but got photos to send to my wife who's away at the moment, who's enjoying Tasmania. The trees all down up the median strip of North Road. So hopefully nobody had any injuries or damage when those trees came down. So the Bureau was saying that the winds got up to just over 70 k's an hour, probably more on Saturday night, early Sunday morning. Yeah, it absolutely hammered with the wet night. And the weather report at the airport, I suppose I'm debating this morning about these rain gauges where it says we've only had 2.6 mils of rain since 9 o'clock yesterday. Anyway, move on. Over the weekend on the Saturday, they had 24 mils and in the main street of Albany, 18 mil. Geez, Denmark was the wettest. It got absolutely smashed. Their water tanks and all that should be very, very happy at the moment because they got just on 65 mils of rain. So looking at that, whoever made the decision to cancel the festival in Stirling Terrace for last weekend, certainly pat on the back to you because it would have been absolutely disastrous and havoc around there. Gee, it's a bit of a shame, isn't it? I think from memory, the last long weekend we had here, because we're going to do an outside broadcast down at the museum, it had to be cancelled as well. So what's happening up there, I wonder? Killing Heidi and Weird. Good morning, 7:17.

Lainey Wilson and Keeping Up With Jones. It is 24 past 7 o'clock. Not a bad catchy tune, that one. And, yes, Trace, you've got me sort of hooked on country rock more so. And good morning again, Val. You've texted in, have I got another Rebel Road one for us this morning? You bet I have, Val. That wasn't part of my log this morning, but the music here is all about for the listener, not about the presenter. So, and I certainly have, they're one of my favourites. And I have to confess, I've got to thank my daughter, Rachel, for

putting me on to the, I suppose, the later country, well, I call it country western, or country players, or country rock players. And as our program manager said to me, morning, Grant, said to me, we're welcome to the dark side, because, yeah, I'm convinced, I'm hooked. So I shall dig in and have a look for you, Val, shortly. I'll just keep the little bit of this show program going while I do some research for you and try and drink the rest of my coffee before it goes cold.

A little bit of disco music there to mix it up somewhat, and hopefully that can keep you the boots scooting around the kitchen. Careful not to break the eggs or spill the milk, as we say, but you can't cry over that spill of milk, can you? So, yes, Val, I think I've found one for you, so let me know what you think, please. Hopefully so.

The Rebel Road. Val, I hope you enjoyed that. It's a bit of a double up, and it certainly get the boot scooting, doesn't it? And that was Rebel Road. It was a follow-up with both. It was Copperhead Roadkill and Copperhead Stomp. And Val, I believe they're putting another album out, or another one's being released soon. So, yes, I'm hooked, so I shall be purchasing that album and put that on my playlist and just see what we can mix it up, because they're certainly, I'm hooked. And you're off to Tamworth in 2027, Val. Hey, good luck to you. I lived over there, actually lived in Gunnedah for 8 years and travelled over to Tamworth a lot, and certainly went to, as much as I wasn't a country western or a country follower at the time, I must admit, I had an absolute ball, and there's a lot of talent, certainly a lot of talent around Australia, and good Australian music, of which we here support. It's 23 to 8 o'clock on this wonderful Wednesday, 30th of September. Good morning to you. Thank you for joining me on 0483 951 007. Having a good morning this morning that we are. So the temperature is slowly, slowly rising, but probably not warm enough. But not much we can do about it, can we? So we'll just keep some music going. I'll have some community service announcements as we do. And let's talk a little bit of gossip around what's happened around town with things like the upgrade of the airport, which is a great improvement, and well done to the police, is doing a good job around tidying up those Rebel Road motorbike riders around the place, I suppose. But at any rate,

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1: It's Wednesday, the 30th of September, 2026. Aries, make the best of the cards you've been dealt. Taurus, it'll be hard, but stay calm during confrontations. Gemini, two heads are better than one, so sound out your creative idea with a colleague. Cancer, you're likely to overspend on frivolous items if you're not careful. Leo, trying to do too many things at once and you'll end up chasing your tail. You need to prioritise. Virgo, an issue could easily be resolved thanks to your suggestion. Libra, don't ignore any health concerns. You need to look after number one. Scorpio, you thought you had heard it all before, but some news really takes you by surprise. Sagittarius, you're about to enjoy a more balanced lifestyle. Capricorn, you need to get stuck into those boring household chores. Aquarius, go outside and go for a walk if you can. It'll work wonders. Pisces, show your gratitude to those who have helped you to get to where you are. And that's today's horoscope.
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3: Good on you, Hutch. Gee, that was it. Interesting horoscope, wasn't it? I think they certainly some people live by them, but at any rate, I certainly have to put aside and use one sense of humour, because it says for mine to go outside for a walk and for a good start of the day. Well, being a bit wheelchair bound, that's going to be a challenge, isn't it? So, hey, but on, and there must be something in that, because earlier on there was a message out there about mental health. It's time to put one step forward first. So there's a bit of a challenge, Greg, but at any rate, not a pretty sight. Put one step forward and went flat on my face. All for good reasons. So good morning to you. It's 16 to 8 o'clock. Great to have your company this morning. The time is rapidly getting by, and Tim will be in at about 8:30 to have a chat with me this morning. So we'll just keep the music going. And if you've got a request at all, Glenda, if you've got one for Mum Margaret, 0483 951 009. Good morning. John and Katie Lang. Teardrops, no teardrops here.

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0: News.
1: Good morning, I'm Laura Devoy. Artificial intelligence companies in the US will be responsible for policing themselves as part of a new agreement with the White House. Representatives of Google, Anthropic, Meta, OpenAI, NVIDIA and xAI met with US President Donald Trump this morning. The accord suggests companies implement four layers of controls and audits and meet regularly to establish standards and best practices. Mr. Trump says there will be no laws governing what he calls superintelligence.
2: Well, there's a belief that there should be tremendous self-regulation, and we automatically have regulation with the Department of Justice, the FBI, all of that. But the self-regulation is very important. It is an unbelievable feeling in this room. It's sort of a feeling of love for our country, and they want to do the right thing.
1: Mr. Trump has previously dismissed concerns about AI as a hoax. The wife of an Australian man accused of terrorism offences in Vietnam says she's being kept in the dark about her husband's arrest. Authorities say Hiep Tran and another man were arrested after attempting to enter Vietnam illegally. It's alleged they had planned to carry out terrorist activities while in the country. They were members of the pro-democracy group Viet Tan, who says the charges were fabricated. Mr. Tran's wife, Chloe Deng, told the ABC she's very worried for his safety.
3: All I do is just sit in the dark and wait. It's like it really hard for me.
1: The Department of Foreign Affairs and Trade said yesterday it was making urgent inquiries with Vietnamese authorities. Efforts to remove a whale carcass from a Perth beach will begin today. Estimated to weigh more than 30 tonnes, the carcass has attracted hordes of curious onlookers since it washed up on City Beach on Monday. Sharks have also been lurking and the beach remains closed. The Town of Cambridge Council says an excavator will be brought in this morning. An exclusion zone will be put in place for the duration of the operation. The University of Melbourne was the highest Australian tertiary institution in the latest Times Higher Education World Rankings. It was equal 34th, up three places from last year. The University of Sydney, Monash University, the University of Queensland, the Australian National University and Adelaide University were the other top-performing Australian institutions. The UK's University of Oxford topped the list. Australian scientists are calling for a multi-million dollar international effort to investigate what's described as the last unexplored place in Antarctica. Researchers issued the call today, saying little was known about the vast Wilkes subglacial basin and models could not reliably predict when major ice loss could occur. They say Australia could lead the study due to its proximity to the basin, but no nation should undertake the research alone. English Premier League club Manchester City has been found guilty of breaching financial rules over nine seasons. It's also been accused of arranging sham contracts. The BBC's Laura Scott reports.
4: A redacted 40-page report from the Independent Commission said the club set up a disguised funding scheme whereby sponsors were only required to pay a portion of the relevant fees and the rest was funded by City's owner, Abu Dhabi United Group. It is said the purpose of these schemes was found to have been to artificially inflate the club's revenues and reduce its costs. Manchester City issued a statement saying it was surprised and disappointed by the opinion of the commission.
5: And the UV is going to be at 6. The barometric pressure is 1,015 hectopascals. And I'm debating this one. The Weather Bureau says we've had 2.6 mils of rain since 9 o'clock yesterday. So I'm asking you, have you got a weather gauge? You tell me if that's correct or not, because my daughter's talking the other day and she's got one and she was saying it was a lot more than 2.6 mils. But anyway, the weather forecasters, who's to say that they're wrong? Today's forecast is partly cloudy, chance of showers, of course, and most likely in the late afternoon and evenings. The winds are going to get up to 45 k's an hour, and in Albany, we're heading for a top of 17 degrees, and all around the region, we're going to have showers, so I won't keep repeating myself. And Denmark, you're heading for a top of 17, Bremer, 18, Noongarap, 19, Jerry, 18, and 16 in wonderful Mount Barker. And just looking at the radar down the bottom, yeah, a little bit of rain is scattered coming across in the next little while. But if I look at the satellite, holy moly, it's going to be raining cats and dogs. But I suppose it could be worse. It could be hailing taxis, couldn't it? I've got Tim's come in with me this morning. And good morning, Tim.
6: Good morning, Greg, and good morning to all the listeners.
5: Yes, he's a little bit, looks a little bit sheepish this morning, mate. So
6: school holidays, you know, it's the engine takes a while.